0: said that it was, you know, sort of a frustration that had built up over the last 2 years as opposed to any specific story. But it's worth noting what stories are in the news lately. You know, there's an unpopular war going on in the Middle East initiated by the president. There are elections coming up in which a lot of candidates who have embraced him strongly appear to be dragged down by him in the polls. There's a question of the economy and how that's going.
1: NPR's David Folkenflik reporting. The Federal Aviation Administration says that President Trump's proposed arch in Washington, D.C. would not pose a hazard to planes. As NPR's Rachel Treisman reports, it would stand less than 2 miles from Reagan Washington National Airport.
2: A months-long FAA study has concluded that the 250-foot arch would not have a substantial adverse effect on airspace. But it does say the structure should be continuously lit from the top and base to make it more visible to pilots. Aviation safety experts have told NPR that the arch itself may not pose a significant risk, but adds another variable to the already challenging airspace around D.C. The structure is already controversial because of its scale and proximity to Arlington National Cemetery. It's awaiting final approval from a federal planning commission that meets at the start of each month. Rachel Treisman, NPR News.
1: In-person voting for this year's midterm elections is underway. Today was the start of early voting in Virginia, and voters in a few other states, including Minnesota and South Dakota, can now cast their absentee ballots early. Americans now have just over 6 weeks to decide whether Congress remains in Republican control or flips to Democrats. Wall Street closed out an up-and-down week with a mixed finish. It's NPR.
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4: For KANW News, I'm Gary Dowell. Albuquerque and Bernalillo County landowners are being asked to allow their property to serve as landing sites for hot air balloons during the 2026 Albuquerque International Balloon Fiesta. It's set to take place October 3rd through 11th this year. The X Marks the Spot program encourages property owners to place a large white X on their land as a visual signal to pilots that a balloon landing is welcome there. Balloon Fiesta depends on the support and hospitality of the community, especially the landowners who are willing to provide pilots with additional landing options, said Jennifer Garcia, Director of Operations and Logistics and Event Director for the Albuquerque International Balloon Fiesta. As the metro area continues to grow and open land becomes more limited, the X Marks the Spot program gives pilots an important visual tool while allowing residents to play a meaningful role in an event that they know and love. Balloon Fiesta pilots will carry cards to collect information from landowners after landing on a marked property. At the conclusion of each day's flying events, Balloon Fiesta officials will draw one landowner of the day who will receive a prize package. About 200 white X markers are available for landowners at no cost while supplies last. Residents may also create their own white X markers using white sheets or similar materials. Landowners interested in participating should check out the Albuquerque Balloon Fiesta's website for locations. I'm Gary Dahl.
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89.1 KANW New Mexico Music. Welcome to Friday Night Dedications. Terry Jaramillo in the house with you this evening, helping you get the weekend started with all your favorite New Mexico music and, of course, your dedications at 505-242-3456. That's the number you call to get your dedication on the air here at KANW. Like to thank Kevin Otero for that top 15 countdown. The best music is always on that countdown. Let's see, rounding out the top five, you had El Grupo Mezcal with Fue Un Error. You had Darren Cordova y Ruben Ramos with Amigo Mio at number four. El Mikey at number three. Mike Sanchez in the Wild Bunch. Lorenzo Antonio was at number two with Que Nadie Sepa Mi Sufrir. And your new number one song was Santiago Shaheen with Ya No Me Alcanza. Boy, there's some great music on there on the top 15. I hope you listened to most of them. If not, don't worry. We're going to play some of those songs from the top 15 for you this evening. So keep it tuned to 89.1 KAN.

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0: Well, let's see what we got on that weather report Friday night. Tonight's going to be partly cloudy with a chance of showers and thunderstorms in the evening, then mostly clear after midnight. We've got, let's see, the lows will be 56 tonight. Tomorrow, Saturday, is going to be mostly sunny in the morning, then partly cloudy with a chance of showers and thunderstorms in the afternoon. Highs around 80 tomorrow. Sounds like Santa Fe. Sounds like State Fair weather to me. Saturday night, partly cloudy, you guessed it, a chance of showers with a slight chance of thunderstorms in the evening, then mostly clear after midnight. Your predicted highs tomorrow for Santa Fe, going to see 75. Las Vegas will get to 81. Gallup gets to 75. Grants Milan will see 77. Santa Rosa will see 87. Taos gets to 76. And Los Lunas will see 82. Currently in Grants are at 64 degrees. Santa Fe is at 65 degrees. And right here in Albuquerque, it is 76 degrees from New Mexico's First FM.

0: National Hispanic Heritage Month is September 15th through October 15th. 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

0: 89.1 KANW New Mexico Music. That's music from Tequila Ring with Muchachita Color. And you had Robbie Jude before that. He checked in with Te Anda Der Venir. Dedication line is open, 505-242-3456. We'll get that dedication on the air here at KANW. Lots of great dedications. This is a great time of year here in New Mexico with all the green chili, all the fiestas, the state fair. It just, my favorite time of the year. And I speaking of fiestas, got a call here. Some calls here. I'm going to start out with a happy heavenly birthday. It's the 94th birthday for sister and aunt, dear sister and aunt. That would be Rose Mary Cantina, born on Laguna Feast Day. That's tomorrow, September 19th. So a very happy heavenly birthday to dear sister and aunt. Once again, Rosemary Cantina. And this comes out from your sister, Clara Jean in Laguna, your daughter, Karen Martin, granddaughter, Janie Melrose, and all her family there in Laguna who love her and miss her very much, gone but not forgotten. And tomorrow, a very happy, happy heavenly 94th birthday once again to Rosemary Cantina. We have a happy birthday to a dear sister and aunt. That would be a Wendy Chermayo. And this comes from your sister Jean, your nephew Dennis, also from Nicole and Renee. And they just want to thank you for being the most awesome aunt and sister. That's once again, happy birthday, Wendy Chermayo. And let's see, another dedication. Oh, this goes to all the Herrera family in Laguna. And they're busy in Laguna Village preparing for the feast day tomorrow. To daughter Susie, and this comes your way from niece Jean, your niece Barbara Jean, your niece Jen, your niece Jerry, and your son Joe Herrera Jr. All your children and grandchildren, just wishing you a great dedication, and wanted to hear Flor de María just for you. This also, Flor de María, is going out to Jean. That would be Dennis's mother out there in Laguna, and he wanted to hear Flor de María just for her. She's busy right now preparing green chili stew for tomorrow for the feast day. So, man, that sounds delicious. Can you imagine fresh green chili preparing stew for tomorrow? So, once again, a very happy feast day going out to all the people in the Laguna Village tomorrow. And if you're in the vicinity, they'll be dancing over there by the center, by the church, by Laguna's own Village Express Band. So head on down. It's going to be a beautiful, beautiful feast day, and hope to make it there myself. So maybe we'll see you there tomorrow. That dedication line is open as always. You can reach us here, 505-242-3456. For the best New Mexico music, you've got it in the right place. That would be 89.1, as I stretch to get the news here. That would be 89.1 KANW New Mexico Music.
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0: 89.1 KANW New Mexico Music. That was music from Grupo Mezcal with Tengo Mucha Fe. Up before that, Jerome Grant y Los Amigos Unidos checked in with Mi Hija. That dedication line is open, 505-242-3456. We'll get that dedication on the air here at KANW. First dedication, lots of birthday dedications here, but we got a happy birthday to his son. He turns 14 today. That would be Elijah here in Albuquerque. And this comes out from your dad, Daniel, in Roswell. And just want to wish you a very, very happy birthday and just let you know how much, how proud he is of you and wishing you the happiest of birthdays once again to his son, Elijah, turning 14 today, from your dad, Daniel, calling from Roswell. We have a dedication. It's in loving memory of his friend Archie Trujillo. This is from Don Schrader, and he wanted to hear Las Mañanitas. I got that coming up after the break. I also got Mi Madrecita on the way by Los Mero Mero Blue Ventures, and that will be going out to that will be going out to Rosemary Cantina, celebrating her 94th birthday today. It's a happy heavenly birthday going out to you. And this is coming your way from your sister, Clara Jean, in Laguna. Daughter, Karen Martin. Granddaughter, Janie Melrose. Can't read my own writing. Granddaughter, Janie Melrose. And all your family in Laguna. And they want to hear Mi Madrecita, especially for you. And so we're going to get that on just for you. And let's see. I also want to hear... Mi Madrecita going out to also to their sister and aunt, also celebrating their birthday. That would be Wendy Chermayo. So get that. That'll be coming up shortly too, Mi Madrecita. For the best New Mexico music, keep it tuned right here to 89.1 KANW.
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5: What will happen next? 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

89.1 KANW New Mexico Music. That was Abrazada with Las Mañanitas. And that was going out especially to, in loving memory of his friend Archie Trujillo. That was from Don Schrader. Once again, want to hear Las Mañanitas in loving memory of his good friend Archie Trujillo. We have a dedication. This is going out from Grandpa Haas to all his little coyotes. He wanted to hear La Polka Ilusión by Northern Revolution. So we'll go look for that and get that on for you. Dedication here going out to Marcela. This comes your way from Tomas, and he's called say loves you very, very much. To Renee from Mario, wishing you a very happy birthday this coming Monday, September 21st. We also have a dedication going out to Flora, and this comes your way from Valentina, your sister Valentina, and she just wants to thank you for everything that you do, and she just loves you very, very much. We also have a dedication. Let's see, we have a dedication going out to Jean in Laguna, getting ready for the fiestas tomorrow, the feast day tomorrow in Laguna, having their fiestas. And this comes your way from your son, Dennis. This is Flor de Maria by Al Hurricane Jr., especially for Jean of Laguna. And this is from KANW.

89.1 KANW New Mexico Music. That was Lorenzo Antonio with Tierra Mala. Before that, Tobias Rene checked in with Doña Juana. Your dedication line is open, 505-242-3456. We'll get that dedication on the air. Once again, we have going out to all the little coyotes from your Grandpa Haas. Wanted to hear La Polka Ilusión by Northern Revolution. A dedication here going out to Valentina Roybal of Santa Fe, celebrating a birthday on Tuesday, September 22nd. And this is

0: Tribal of Santa Fe celebrating a birthday on Tuesday, September 22nd. And this is a very happy birthday to you from all your family who love you very, very much. We have a dedication here going out to Lori Gutierrez. And she's celebrating her 69th birthday on Wednesday, September 23rd. And once again, a very, very happy birthday to you from all your family. They love you very much with all their heart. The dedication here is going out to Samantha. This comes your way from Jason. And Jason just wanted to let you know that you're his good luck charm, and he wants you to sit by him as he watches the football game on Sunday. And he said, with your help, San Francisco will win and become 2-0. So he said you're the good luck charm because you watched it with him last Thursday when they played the Los Angeles Rams down under in Australia and won a game they were not supposed to win. So anyway, he wants you to sit by him so that they win another one on Sunday. I think they're playing the Miami Dolphins on Sunday. And finally, we have a dedication going out to his gorgeous wife. That would be Michelle Lujan Garcia. This is from Jose Sr. And wanted to hear some Roberto Griego just for you. So we got that coming up after the break. For the best New Mexico music, keep it tuned to 89.1 KANW.
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0: Well, for Friday night, we got partly cloudy with a chance of showers and thunderstorms in the evening, then mostly clear after midnight. For tomorrow, Saturday, we'll be mostly sunny in the morning, then partly cloudy with a chance of showers and thunderstorms in the afternoon. Highs around 80 tomorrow. And Saturday night, you got partly cloudy with a chance of showers. Ooh, what a surprise. With a chance of showers with a slight chance of thunderstorms in the evening, then mostly clear after midnight. Predicted highs tomorrow for Santa Fe, going to see 75. Las Vegas will see 81. Gallup gets a 75. Grants Milan, 77. Santa Rosa will see 87. Los Alamos, 73. Socorro gets to 85. And Española will see 80. Currently in Grants are at 64 degrees. Santa Fe's at 64 degrees. Right here in Albuquerque, it's 74 degrees from New Mexico's First FM.

0: National Hispanic Heritage Month is September 15th through October 15th. 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

0: 89.1 KANW New Mexico Music. That was Santiago Alberto with Pídame la Luna. We had Roberto Griego before that with Ay Ojitos, and that was going out especially to his gorgeous wife, Michelle Lujan Garcia from Jose Sr. Wanted Roberto Griego and dedicated especially for her. So hopefully that the radio up on that one and able to enjoy it maybe and do a little bit of dancing there. We have dedication here going out to Freddy Fernandez. A very happy birthday to Freddy Fernandez de Chimayo, celebrating his birthday. And this happy birthday dedication is going out to you from all your family who love you very, very much. Wanted to hear some Al Hurricane especially for you. We have a dedication here going out to who was it that wanted to hear the Northern Revolution? We played Polka Ilusion, and that was going out. Oh, that was going out to all his little coyotes. All his little coyotes from Grandpa Haas. So hopefully they heard that one as well. A dedication here going out to Deborah. This comes your way from Saleman, and he just wanted to say he loves you very, very much. Dedication here to Mario Romero. This comes your way from Anne Marie, and she just wants to let you know she loves you more today than yesterday. A dedication here going out to Garcia de Chili Lee, and this is coming your way from Marcel, and just wanted to wish everybody in Chili Lee a very, very a great weekend. A dedication here going out to Alberta from Jason, and he just says be sure to come over to watch the game with him on Sunday. Your dedication line is open, 505-242-3456. For the best New Mexico music, keep it tuned to 89.1 KANW.
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0: 89.1 KANW New Mexico Music. That was music from Red Wine with La Nube Más Alta. Up before that, Darren Cordova and Al Hurricane with Mi Amigo. And let's see, that was going especially to her brother Albert. A very, very happy birthday to you. Thank you for everything that you do. This is from Marie from Rio Rancho. Wanted to hear Darren Cordova and El Hurricane, Mi Amigo, a.k.a. Dos o Tres Tequilas, just for you on your birthday today. A dedication here. This is going out to Catherine. This comes your way from Gilbert. And Gilbert just wants to let you know he loves you very, very much. Dedication here going out to Daniel. And this comes your way from Emerson, wishing you good luck in the big hunt. And hope you come home with something not empty-handed, she said. A dedication here. This is going out to Simon from Deandra. And she has called to say good luck in the big game coming up this weekend. Your dedication line is open. 505-242-3456 for the best New Mexico music. Keep it tuned to 89.1 KANW.
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89.1 KANW New Mexico Music. That was Johnny Sanchez y Puro Norte with Por Las Cantinas. Francisco Gallegos checked in before that with Quiero Que Sepas. Your dedication line's open, 505-242-3456. We'll get that dedication on the air here at KANW. First dedication here is going out to Lawrence Ortega. This comes your way from your sister, Deborah. And she just wanted to say good luck on the big hunting trip this weekend. A dedication here going out to Santiago. And this comes your way from your mother, Renalda. And she's called, says she loves you very, very much. Dedication here, this is going out to Luisa.

0: very much. A dedication here. This is going out to Luisa. And this comes your way from Marty Tafoya. And he just wanted to wish you a great weekend. Hope to see you at the State Fair tomorrow. We have a dedication here going out to Barbara Vallejos. This comes your way from Tomas. And he just called to say he loves you more today than yesterday. A dedication here going out to Alfredo. And this comes your way from Francisca, wishing you a very happy birthday on Tuesday, September 22nd. That dedication line is open, 505-242-3456, for the best New Mexico music. Keep it tuned to 89.1 KANW.
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0: Well, let's see what we got for you Friday night. It's going to be partly cloudy with a chance of showers and thunderstorms in the evening, then mostly clear after midnight Saturday. I've got mostly sunny in the morning, then partly cloudy with a chance of showers and thunderstorms in the afternoon. Highs around 80 tomorrow. Saturday night, I've got partly cloudy. You guessed it, a chance of showers with a slight chance of thunderstorms in the evening, then mostly clear after midnight. Lows in the mid-50s tomorrow. Predicted highs tomorrow for Santa Fe, going to see 75. Las Vegas will get to 81. Gallup gets to 75. Grants Milan, 77. Santa Rosa will see 87. Taos gets to 76. And Los Lunas will see 82. Currently in Grants are at 59 degrees. Santa Fe's at 62 degrees. Right here in Albuquerque, it is 73 degrees from New Mexico's First FM.

0: National Hispanic Heritage Month is September 15th through October 15th. KANW honors the generations of Hispanic Americans who have positively influenced our nation and society.
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0: 89.1 KANW New Mexico Music. That was music from Darren Cordova, Y Calor No Me Se Rajar. That dedication line is open, 505-242-3456. Gets that dedication on the air. Like to say it before that, we had a Rosa Maria by The Godfather, Al Hurricane, and Daniel Cordova, Y Esperanza. Checked in with me, Desgracia. Once again, give us a call here, 505-242-3456. First dedication here is going out to Roman, and this comes your way from Maria. And she just wants to say good luck on your big hunting trip. And she also says, come back with something, but don't come back empty. Don't come back empty-handed. We have a dedication going out to Valentina. This comes your way from Ronnie Roiban. Wishing you a very, very happy birthday on Monday, September 21st. A dedication here. This goes out to Marcela. And this comes your way from Tomas. And Tomas just wants to thank you for everything that you do, especially thank you for the red chili that you made today. A dedication here. This is going out to Merlando. This comes your way from Deborah, wishing you good luck in the big game coming this weekend as your New York Giants take on the Los Angeles Rams. And finally, a dedication here going out to Jason. And this comes your way from your wife, Arlene. And she too wishes you luck on the big hunt that you got coming up this weekend. Keep those calls coming, 505-242-3456 for the best New Mexico music. Keep it tuned to 89.1 KANW.
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0: 89.1 KANW New Mexico Music. That, of course, is Tiny Mori with Lonely Letters. Dedication lines open, as always, 505-242-3456 is a dedication number you can call to get yours, your dedication on the air. First one's going out to Marisa from Tomas. And yeah, he is called Say Loves You Very, Very Much. To Mario, this come your way from Rinalda. She said, we'll see you at the state fair tomorrow. A dedication here going out to Ronnie from your brother Louie. Wishing you a very happy birthday this coming Tuesday, September 22nd. And a good luck going out to you and your team this weekend. To Samuel from Lori Gutierrez. And she says she'll get the chicken wings ready for the game on Sunday. Whew, that's going to do it for me. I'm going to turn this over to Michael Brasher. He's going to continue with all your favorite New Mexico music. So there's no reason to touch that dial. Keep it tuned to 89.1 KANW all night long, all weekend long. 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

0: 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Michael Brasher along the way with you all the way up until midnight tonight with New Mexico Music at KNW. 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
1: Overnight low temp should be about 56, Heights and Valley, low for Santa Fe 54, in Las Vegas 50, 46 in Gallup, Grants at 48, and Santa Rosa's low temperature should be

0: National Hispanic Heritage Month is September 15th through October 15th. KANW honors the generations of Hispanic Americans who have positively influenced our nation and society.
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0: KANW, Martin Martinez here at KANW. 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

0: KANW, Michael Brasher, Mandy Gonzalez at KANW, and a KANW reminder coming up here on KANW. It's New Mexico music and dedications on a Sunday. Linda Sepulveda, 12 noon time. And along the way with our dear friend Jake Lopez here at KANW.
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0: KNW. Michael Brasher, that's music of Tiny Bori and Baby Gaby here at KANW. Thank you so much for joining us. 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
4: Here it is. After a bunch of rainy weather, low temp tonight should be about 56, Heights and Valley with a 50% chance of precipitation forecast this evening. 89.

0: National Hispanic Heritage Month is September 15th through October 15th. KANW honors the generations of Hispanic Americans who have positively influenced our nation and society.
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0: KANW, Johnny Sanchez y Puerto Norte at KANW. Thank you for joining us at KANW. Got a reminder every weekend afternoon. Terry Bryan along the way with New Mexico music. Kevin Otero 2 until 6 Hall right here.
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0: KANW, that is Abel Lucero. 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

KANW. Nice song, Mickey Cruz at KANW. Tomorrow morning, Carmelita Hart, Alex Ubaya, 6 until 9 o'clock, and I'll be in with George Armijo at 9. At noontime, Eric Garcia and...

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0: 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KANW honors the generations of Hispanic Americans who have positively influenced our nation and society.
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0: KNWN's Tiny Morey, Michael Brasher, and that shall do it for me. Stick around here at KNWN New Mexico Music, and Paul Roybal will be in here at KNW. Alex Obias along the way with Carmelina Hart. KNW, join Carmelina starting at 6 o'clock at 9. I'll be in with George Armijo 9 till noontime, and then at 12 o'clock. It is Eric Garcia and Auntie Bunny of Von Vega here at KANW.
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That was Rick Anaya and the other half with Déjeme que me emborrache. Good morning. You're tuned into KANW New Mexico Music on this 19th day of September 2026. My name's Paul Roybal. I'll be with you till 6 a.m. Stay connected to KANW wherever you are with the KANW mobile app. Stream us live, catch up on the day's news, donate to your favorite station, and more. 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

0: Seems like years since I've heard that song. Just kidding. That was Jerry Dean with Hace Un Año. Paul Roybal here. Thanks for tuning in to KNW on this 19th day of September 2026. St. Francis Xavier's Fiesta is going to be held this weekend with music with Henry Cortez y Los Heartaches, Peter Vigil and his all-star band, Northern Revolution, Nathaniel Krantz, and more. 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
4: Forecast, mostly sunny skies this morning, then partly cloudy with chance of showers and thunderstorms this afternoon. Highs around 80 degrees, chance of rain about 50%. Tonight, partly cloudy, chance of showers, slight chance of thunderstorms this evening, then mostly clear after midnight. Lows in the mid

mostly clear after midnight. Lows in the mid-50s, chance of rain about 40%. High today in Santa Fe, 75, Las Vegas, 81, Gallup, 75, Brent, 77, Santa Rosa, 87, Los Alamos, 73, Socorro, 85, Espanola's high today at 80 degrees. 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

0: Renee y Renee. That was Lo Mucho Que Te Quiero. 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Marianne Hatchett's got you covered in the morning. Gary Dahl's got you covered in the afternoon. 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

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Terry Bryant serves up the best New Mexico music and your dedications every weekday starting at 12 noon right here on KNW. Next up, Impresión with the South Valley Polka.

0: was Impresión with the South Valley Polka for you. Good morning. Today's the 19th day of September 2026. You're tuned in to KANW New Mexico Music in Albuquerque. I'm your host, Paul Roybal, till 6 a.m. every Saturday morning. KANW reminds you that drowning is the second leading cause of accidental death in New Mexico. Stay away from the water in ditches, arroyos, and channels, and don't drive a vehicle through flowing water. Ditches are deadly.
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That was John Archuleta with Sigue el Camino. 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Next one's titled Cuando Fuimos Nada by Jerome Grant y Los Amigos Unidos.

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1: Yes, mostly sunny skies this morning, then partly cloudy with a slight chance of showers and thunderstorms this afternoon. Highs around 80 degrees, chance of rain about 50%. This evening, still partly cloudy with a chance of showers and slight chance of thunderstorms this evening, then mostly clear after midnight. Lows in the mid-50s, chance of rain about 40%. High today in Santa Fe, 75. Las Vegas, 81. Gallup, 75. Grants, 77. Santa Rosa, 87. Taos, 76. Los Lunas, 82. Rio Rancho's expected high of 81 degrees. 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

0: was Darren Cordova y Calor with Como la Ruleta. 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

0: vez bandido es sáquenle la vuelta al chicle. 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

was Sel and Cedro Garcia with Polka de Monterrey. 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

0: Little Joe y La Familia. That was De Colores. The Domestic Violence Resource Center is committed to assisting domestic violence victims in the community through education and prevention services. The DVRC helpline number is 505-248-3165.
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2: Today's forecast, mostly sunny skies this morning, then partly cloudy with a slight chance of showers and thunderstorms this afternoon with highs around 80 degrees. Chance of rain about 50%. This evening, still partly cloudy with a chance of showers and a slight chance of thunderstorms this evening. Mostly clear after midnight, lows in the mid-50s, chance of rain coming in at about 40% this evening. High today in Santa Fe, 75. Las Vegas, 81. Gallup, 75. Grants, 77. Santa Rosa, 87. Taos, 76. Los Lumas, 82. We are just high today of 81 degrees. 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

0: That was Lorenzo Antonio with Corroncillo Pecho Amarillo. 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

That was Mike Sanchez and the Wild Bunch with El Mikey. 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It's the news you need to start your day strong. 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El Hurricane next with El Palo de Naranjo.

0: Who doesn't love a good cumbia? That was El Palo de Naranjo by El Hurricane. St. Francis Xavier Fiesta is going to be held this weekend with music with Henry Cortez y Los Heartaches, Peter Vigil and his all-star band, Northern Revolution, we just heard from them, and Nathaniel Krantz, and more. 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

was Ramón y Lidia with La Feria de las Flores. KNW is a proud partner with the Mountain West News Bureau covering New Mexico, Nevada, Colorado, Idaho, Montana, and Wyoming. 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

0: was Ingratas Noches by 45. K&W reminds you that drowning is the second leading cause of accidental death in New Mexico. Stay away from the water in all ditches, arroyos, and channels, and don't drive a vehicle through flowing water. Ditches are deadly.
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0: Today's forecast, mostly sunny skies this morning, then partly cloudy with a chance of showers and thunderstorms this afternoon. Highs around 80 degrees, chance of rain about 50%. This evening, still partly cloudy with a chance of showers and slight chance of thunderstorms this evening, with mostly clear after midnight. Lows in the mid-50s, chance of rain about 40%. High today in Santa Fe, 75. Las Vegas, 81. Gallup, 75. Grant, 77. Santa Rosa, 87. Los Alamos, 73. Socorro, 85. Espanola's high today coming in at 80 degrees. 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

0: 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KANW honors the generations of Hispanic Americans who have positively influenced our nation and society.
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was The Blue Ventures with La Tristeza Un Día Será Recuerdo. 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Today's the 19th day of September 2026. You're tuned in to KNW New Mexico Music in Albuquerque, Nuevo Mexico. I'm Paul Roybal. 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Up next, Tu Papalote by Lorenzo Miguel.

0: red wine. That was Sufriendo Penas. St. Francis Xavier Fiesta is going to be held this weekend with music of Henry Cortez y Los Heartaches, Peter Vigil and his all-star band, Northern Revolution, Nathaniel Krantz, and more. 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
0: Forecast, mostly sunny skies this morning, then partly cloudy with a chance of showers and thunderstorms this afternoon. Highs around 80 degrees, chance of rain 50%. This evening, partly cloudy with a chance of showers, then thunderstorms, slight chance of thunderstorms this evening, then mostly clear after midnight. Lows going to come in at a mid-50 degree range. Chance of rain about 40%. High temperatures today up in Santa Fe, it's going to get up to 75. Las Vegas, 81. Gallup, 75. Grant, 77. Santa Rosa, up to 87. Taos, 76. Los Lunas, 82. Rio Rancho's high today at 81 degrees. 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

0: Chavela. That was Amistad with Chavela. 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

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Up next, Paloma Loca by Abel Lucero and Matt Duran.

0: That was Abel Lucero and Matt Duran with Paloma Loca. 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That's it for me this morning. Thank you for tuning in to KNW. Don't touch that dial. We've got a great lineup of New Mexico music and dedications till 3 p.m. Have a great day, and if you're on the roads, please drive safe.
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0: Chris Adiano on your home for New Mexico music, KANW. Good morning. I'm Carmelina Hart along with Alex Zubayas. We'll be taking your dedications up until 9 o'clock. So give us a call if you're up early. Early birdies, call us right now, 505-242-3456.
1: And speaking of early birds, Liz Rivas called in. Good morning, Liz. Yes, she is joining us in the South Valley, wishing everybody a beautiful day today. Also, we were out, if you caught us last weekend, we're out at the South Valley Senior Center, wishing everyone a happy Grandparents Day. And one of the people we got to meet out there was one Salvador Jaramillo, who will be turning 96 years old. So happy birthday.
0: Happy birthday. If you got a birthday, an anniversary, anything, give us a call, 505-242-3456.

0: home for New Mexico music, KANW. Good morning. I'm Carmelina Hart at 622, along with Alex Ubias. We'll be taking your dedications up until 9 o'clock this morning. And then Michael Brasher and Georgia Admijo will take over from 9 to noon. And then Eric Garcia rounding out the afternoon with Yvonne Vega up until 3 o'clock this afternoon. So we have your entire day all planned out for you right here at KANW. And speaking about things to do today, right?
1: Yeah, so Our Lady of Guadalupe is having their church parish fiesta today. There will be games for the kids, New Mexico music, plenty of delicious food. The church is located at 1860 Griegos Road. What time do we kick it off?
0: 10 o'clock with the mass. So there'll be a fiesta mass at 10, and then the blessings of the grounds will happen after that. And then Baila Baila, starting with the entertainment, 11:30. They're amazing.
1: They are so great.
0: It is the cutest little thing to see everybody dancing. And now I know why my mom made us do that when we were little, because it is so adorable and cute.
1: My wife and her brother as well. We have pictures of them little with the outfits, and we got to enjoy them last weekend down at the South Valley Senior Center.
0: Yes.
1: And yeah, please go check them out.
0: Yeah, it'll be fun. So it's on Griegos in the North Valley. Fiestas all kicks off at 10 o'clock.
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1: It is going to be partly cloudy this morning, and then going into the afternoon, we're going to see some showers and chances of thunderstorms once again. Some cooler temperatures, though, across the state. Rio Rancho expecting a high of 81, Belen 84, Las Lunas 83, Taos 77, Encino 78, Santa Rosa 89, Grants and Gallup both at 78, Las Vegas 80, Santa Fe 77, and here in the Duke City expecting a high of 81.

0: National Hispanic Heritage Month is September 15th through October 15th. 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
0: New Mexico.

0: Darren. Darren Cordova y Calor right there on New Mexico's First FM. I lost my place for a second, but I'm here. I'm here.
1: Good
0: I'm
1: morning.
0: Coffeed up. Good morning. Good morning. How are you? Dedication. 505-242-3456. So you walked in coffee-less.
1: Yeah, I just found out we had a coffee machine here.
0: Yes, I felt very bad. So, I was going to share my coffee that was in my mug.
1: So generous. I did bring my own mug. I was prepared.
0: Good. Do we got some dedications?
1: Yeah, so in loving memory of Epi Padilla. This is from Robert Padilla, your son, as well for his brother George Padilla. Happy heavenly birthday on the 26th. In loving memory of Martha Chavez, Betty Sanchez, Orlando Lucero Sr., and Jose Gonzalez. Robert also wishes a happy birthday to Judy Valdez today and to Mal Lucero. Yeah,
0: happy
1: our Judy,
0: birthday.
1: Yes. And a good morning to Sandra Begay and his baby doll, Yvonne Vega. And a dedication going out to all the postal workers out there getting ready for work, getting out into their routes, listening to KANW. This is from Val Anaya down in Socorro, who is doing the same.
0: Great. If you've got a dedication or something, give us a call. 505-242-3456.
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0: 45 right there on New Mexico's First FM, KANW. Good morning. It's 6:50 right now. I'm Carmelina Hart along with Alex Ubaez. We'll be taking your dedications up until 9 o'clock. So if you have a dedication, give us a call, 505-242-3456.
1: Yeah, so Aunt Katie wants to send a dedication out to her nephew, Lucas V. Hill, who is running 100 miles.
0: What?
1: Up in Steamboat, Colorado. He started yesterday at 9 a.m., uh-huh. Is still going, and we are all cheering him on here from New Mexico.
0: Yeah, that 100 miles. So I've done half marathons. I don't run anymore. But yeah. I've done half marathons, but never more than 13 miles.
1: And I don't know how to run. So.
0: Well, then don't. Don't do it.
1: So I am incredibly impressed by you, Lucas V. Hill. We're cheering you on here from Albuquerque.
0: Yeah, no kidding. And it's... Aunt Kitty?
1: Kitty, yeah.
0: Oh, let me look at this. Hold on. I've got a whole lot going. I've got some questions here. So I used to be a runner at one time, and I ran a half marathon, the Buffalo Thunder half marathon, and got dropped off by my family, my son. Mm-hmm. You know, they went to breakfast. Nice. They did a bunch of stuff.
1: They had a nice, relaxing morning.
0: Yes. And so right when I got to the finish line, and my son was probably like 5 at the time, he ran up to me and I was exhausted. And he said, "What took you so long?" Thanks. I gave up my running career shortly after that. If you've got a dedication, call us up, 505-242-3456.
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0: have Ernestine Romero on your home for New Mexico Music, KANW. Good morning. I'm Carmelina Hart at 710. I'm along with Alex Ubias. Maybe too much coffee for me at this point now. Alex Ubias,
1: good morning.
0: Do you have a dedication to share with us?
1: I do. Ramoncita called in. She's making bizcochitos today, so she's got a bolillo and a puela, but she doesn't have any manteca, so if someone will take our dear friend some manteca, you need that for the bizcochitos.
0: Okay.
1: Ramoncita,
0: now you have to look at your cabinet before you start baking. Come on now.
1: And the baking is making her think of her sister and cooking with her mom. So a dedication from Ramoncita in loving memory and a happy heavenly birthday to her sister, Lori Corvina Gutierrez, who would have been 70 years old this year.
0: That's awesome. Those are great memories to have with your family and baking and making bizcochitos without manteca.
1: No, you need the manteca. You need that.
0: Well, good morning, Ramoncita. Also, happening today, the St. Francis Xavier Fiestas. Actually, they started yesterday, today, and then they'll continue on till tomorrow.
1: Yep, and they'll have music from Henny Cortez, the Los Sardics, Peter Vigil, and the All-Star Band, Northern Revolution, Nathaniel Kranz, and more, with food and fun for the whole family.
0: Yeah, if you want more information, go to St. Francis Xavier ABQ.org.

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0: New Mexico music tradition continues with the Blue Ventures right there and dedications. Myself and Alex Ubias will be taking dedications up until 9 o'clock. If you have one, give us a call. 505-242-3456.
1: Yeah, and that last one, Ayúdame, going out to our friend Ramoncita. Yes. We have a dedication in loving memory of my friend Ignacio Tafoya, and that's from Don Schrader. And then the request line, a request for El Mikey, number 3 on the top 15.
0: Number 3 on the top 15, you're right. Every Friday afternoon at 5, Kevin Otero counts down New Mexico's music most requested is what Kevin Otero is doing, a most requested song of the week. So don't miss the top 15 at 5. Santiago Shaheen and Lorenzo Antonio and Mike Sanchez and the Wild Bunch. Those are 1, 2, and 3 for you.
1: Hey, okay.
0: Pretty good. If you got a dedication, give us a call. 505-242-3456.
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0: A cool day today and lots of clouds rolling in the afternoon with a chance of showers and thunderstorms and a risk of heavy rainfall and flash flooding. So be careful. It's going to be much like it was yesterday. Currently in Española, we're at 52. In Bernalillo, 56. Socorro, 60. Los Alamos, 52. Encino, 51. Santa Rosa, 60. Grants at 47. Gallup, 45. In Las Vegas right now, it is 48. In Santa Fe, 53. And currently in Albuquerque, it's 57.

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1: Past.
0: And before that, Wasted Days and Wasted Nights, and kicking off the bottom of the hour, Ed Mikey from Mike Sanchez and the Wild Bunch. Good morning. I'm Carmelina Hart at 740, along with Alex Ubias. We'll be taking your dedications up until 9 o'clock, so give us a call, 505-242-3456.
1: First dedication out to James Mata. Congratulations on celebrating 4 years cancer-free. That's from Aaron Ramirez. In loving memory of our son, Jonathan Cervantes, that's from your mom and dad, your older brother Juan, your daughter Anahi, your son Jonathan Jr. We love you and we miss you very much. Dedication to wife Josette Lucetto. Happy birthday tomorrow. That's from your husband, Epi Lucetto. He says, you are my heart, my soul, my everything, and happy 17-year anniversary to you both as well.
0: That is awesome.
1: Yes.
0: Yeah. I'll throw out a quick early birthday to my cousin Miguel. He'll be celebrating his birthday on September 22nd. So it'll be fun. If you have a birthday, call us up, 505-242-3456.
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0: Mexico's first FM, KANW. Good morning. I'm Carmelina Hart, along with Alex Zubayas at 7:50. We'll be here taking your dedications up until 9 o'clock, so give us a call, 505-242-3456.
1: The first is in loving memory of Donna Brooks. That's from your granddaughter, Michelle, a.k.a. Mickey D., and your great-granddaughter, Destiny. And a dedication to the Atrisco Heritage freshmen who are playing Los Lunas today. That's from Dad. Good luck out there.
0: Yeah, good luck. And also, if you're roaming around looking for church fiestas, which a lot of people do, the Our Lady of Guadalupe's annual Paris Fiesta is today.
1: It's today, yeah.
0: Yeah, starts at 10 a.m. with a fiesta mass and then the blessings of the fiesta grounds and kicking off all the entertainment with Baila Baila, the dance academy.
1: Yeah, there will be games for kids, New Mexico music, and of course, plenty of delicious food. The church is located at 1860 Griegos Road.
0: They also have a silent auction going on. And raffles, and the drawing for the raffle will be at 9 o'clock tonight. So get on out there. It's Our Lady of Guadalupe's annual parish fiesta today. If you have a dedication, get on the air. Give us a call, 505-242-3456.
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0: The New Mexico music tradition continues right here on KANW. Good morning. It's 8:13. I'm Carmelina Hart along with Alex Ubaez. We'll be taking your dedications up until 9 o'clock. So last hour right now. Give us a call. 505-242-3456.
1: Hello. Good morning. I am here.
0: Buttons. I gotta push buttons. That's, I have one job to do.
1: I am here too. So we have a dedication going out from Ray and Joanne Valdez. That is in loving memory of Orlando Lucero and Frankie Quintana and all the loved ones who have been lost recently up in Pecos. We also want to wish a very happy birthday to their hija, Leilani Lucero, who is turning 12 years old. Happy birthday to you. And then a dedication to Robert Jr., and Cecilia. They're happy to have you back home. Thank you for all you do to help mom and so many other people and the are elderly. And that is from John and Alma Sanchez.
0: That is awesome. If you have a dedication, give us a call, 505-242-3456.

0: Lorenzo Antonio on your home for New Mexico music, KANW. Good morning. It's 8:22. I'm Carmelina Hart along with Alex Ubayas. We'll be taking your dedications for another 30 minutes. So if you want to get it in this hour, give us a call, 505-242-3456.
1: The first is from Laura and Rosana Trujillo. This is going out to their beautiful auntie, Diki. We love you. We wish you many, many happy birthdays. Thank you for all that you do. And the next is a dedication coming in from Grants. This is going out to Willow Gonzalez. This is from your mom and dad, Tommy and Shirley. Happy 6th birthday, Willow.
0: Yay. 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So getting some calls around town asking about the app. The KANW app and how to get it and how to listen and all that kind of good stuff. 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
0: The sun is shining out there right now, but we're going to see some clouds roll in a little later on this morning and through the afternoon, bringing with them a chance of showers and thunderstorms and a risk of heavy rainfall and flash flooding, very similar to what we've been seeing the last few days, and this will continue through Sunday as well. Currently in Rio Rancho, we're 59, in Belen, 57, Los Lunas, 56, Taos, 48, Encino, 54, Santa Rosa, 62, Grants, 50, Gallup, 49, Las Vegas, 51. 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

0: National Hispanic Heritage Month is September 15th through October 15th. 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

0: I'm Mula Vronka from El Hurricane on KANW. Good morning. I'm Carmelina Hart along with Alex Zubayas and Michael Brasher. We'll be taking your dedications until 9 o'clock. Well, at least Alex and I will be taking dedications until 9, and then it's all to Michael Brasher. Do we have any dedications?
1: Yes, La Mula Vronka going out to Lorena, Emilio, and Juanita who called in this morning. That song dedicated to you. Special happy birthday to Raymond G. Sanchez. That's from El Borracho King. Who is also saying, giving dedications out to Bronson Duran and the fam, Paul Gonzalez and the boys, Jean Cantana, Panama Red and wife, Kimo Jaramillo, Ken, Jerry Delgado and his mother, and a special dedication to the two of us.
0: Yay!
1: It's me, Alex Zubayas,
0: and
1: Carmelina
0: Hart.
1: I
0: want to know what he's making.
1: He is making pancakes this morning, as well as some red chili Frito pie this evening. So he is doing it up this Saturday.
0: Yay.
1: And Ramoncita checking back in as well, just to give a thank you to KANW for all the amazing music that's played on this.
0: That's awesome.
1: Station.
0: And I hope your biscochitos come up pretty good. As
2: she
0: well.
2: Is. She is such a nice person.
0: She is one of the happiest people around that I've ever met. Like, she's great.
2: Yeah, it's good. Good to have the listeners we have. Listen, big event going on. The Our Lady of Guadalupe Parish Fiesta getting underway. This would be the 19th, so that would probably be today.
1: Today.
0: That is today.
2: And
0: yeah.
2: You are invited to attend. And I think the weather's going to cooperate.
0: It will, until later on this afternoon.
2: Sunny in the morning, then late afternoon or early evening showers or thunderstorms.
0: Yeah, and if you want to head on out there to the fiesta, it is at 1860 Griegos Road. That's in the North Valley. And the fiesta mass starts at 10 o'clock, and then the blessings of the ground, and then they're going to open it all up with the Baila Baila Dance Academy.
2: Boy, they have a big, big event, and we encourage everybody to get out there. Well, Alex dressed up for the event here today, here at KANW.
1: This is a place of business, Michael Brasher. Ties and suits not what we're doing here?
0: All right, so I know you guys can't see us. And usually in radio, that is a great thing. But this morning, Alex Zubayas shows up in a full suit. He has his blue suit on, his white shirt on, his tie,
1: is this not how
0: tie
1: we,
0: clip.
1: Is this not how we always dress?
2: Oh, yeah. I'm sorry. He always does that, Carmeline. I don't know if you missed that.
0: I'm sorry. And Michael Brasher comes in with a full tux.
1: Yeah.
0: And what is going
1: top
0: on?
1: Hat, tails, all of it.
2: You know, I have a very special event going on at 9 o'clock. New Mexico Music and Dedications. Hey, listen, both of you, thank you very much. It's nice to have you here at KANW.
0: Yeah, and thank you.
2: Playing great New Mexico music here.
0: I love pleasure. It. So you're going to keep going, right?
2: Yeah, we'll do. We'll keep it on.
0: And then Georgia will come in with a ball gown, I'm
2: that's
0: assuming.
2: Right. Yep.
0: Yes,
2: that's
0: so we're all very,
2: right.
0: very formal.
2: Oh, absolutely.
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0: That's Darren Cordova right there on your home for New Mexico music. That song, Amigo Mio, is the number 4 song in the top 15 at 5 that happens every Friday. We count down the most requested songs. Kevin Otero does. And at 5 o'clock, he plays the top 15 at 5. And that song was number 4. Woo! All right, we got some dedications.
1: Yeah. So, dedication to the Sanchez family. That's from Mary Bell, who'd requested some Al Hurricane Jr. And I wanted to give a thanks to everyone here at KANW for the wonderful job and work we do playing New Mexican music. Dedication out to Christopher Houghton and Alma, who are listening to us on their run. And from Michael Lovato in Newton, Kansas, wishing everyone in New Mexico a happy, a wonderful morning. I wanted to say sorry about the flooding, but you're in our thoughts. And he wanted to say hi to his wonderful wife, a good morning to his brother Isidro Lovato, and a good morning to his fantastic foster daughter, Viviana L.A., and her daughter.
0: Oh, that is awesome.
1: Yes.
0: And I want to say thank you to Alex Zubayas for being here dressed in a suit, ready to go at 6 o'clock in the morning.
1: Every morning, 6 o'clock.
0: From now on. So you did this to yourself. The bar is now higher, my friend.
1: This is the uniform. For you, those of you who don't know, I wear the exact same thing every day. Blue suit, white shirt. So.
0: And that's what he'll be wearing from now on here at KANW. And thank you to all of you that listened this morning and joined us. I know lots of people call in and say thank you to us, but thank you to you all.
1: Thank you.
0: Because in all reality, we're the one having a blast.
1: Oh, so fun.
0: We're the ones enjoying it. So thank you for joining us.
1: Thank you. Have an amazing
0: Saturday.
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0: And now, New Mexico Music and Dedications with Michael Brasher and George Armijo, live and local at KANW-FM and HD1 Albuquerque, KANR Santa Rosa, KGGA Gallup, KIDS Grants, KEDP Las Vegas, KXNM Encino.
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Hello there, Michael Brancher, along the way here at KAW. Thank you for joining us. New Mexico music underway here at KAW. Our thanks to Alex Tobias and Carmelina Hart starting things off this morning. George Armijo in now with dedications, 505-242-3456. It's Johnny Refo Rodriguez at KAW in Cruisin', New Mexico.

0: KAW. Thank you so much for joining us. Michael Brasher, along the way. George Armijo is here at 242-3456. That's the KAW dedication line number, 242-3456. Good morning, Georgia.
1: Good morning, Michael. We are busy already. And I want to say good morning to Dr. Beth O'Leary and John Heineman out there in Las Cruces, and Erica, Lars, Emily, Isaac, Maya, Brita, Hans, and Lena, and Kaisa. We're getting a bigger crowd in Sweden, Michael. It's just beautiful. They are right there listening and calling in. And we have a dedication from somebody in Oklahoma, Michael, that is a New Mexican and is going to be at the Lobo game.
0: And we wish the Lobos the best of luck on that.
1: The very, very best of luck. That's Victoria, and she is a New Mexican through and through. So we wish her and all of our New Mexicans good luck. And she has a dedication in loving memory of Melissa Zambrano, Christopher Fuentes, Juan Garcia, Marky Molina, and condolences to Manuel and Denise on your loss, and to all her family out here in New Mexico and everywhere. She wishes you all the very, very best and thinks of all the people that have passed and all the people that are living deep in her heart. This is from Victoria. She's in Eufaula, Oklahoma. And we have a call from the Baracho King, Michael, and he has a big dedication to former Speaker of the House, Raymond Sanchez. Happy, happy birthday. 20 years he was in the House. So we wish him a very happy birthday.
0: Oh, we do indeed.
1: And he wishes you a good day and me a good day and all here at the station. That's from the Baracho King. He's busy and ready, and I'm sure he's cooking up a storm. And we want to wish everyone a beautiful, beautiful Saturday. Thank you, Michael.
0: Thank you very much, Georgia. 242-3456. Robert Lucero will be along the way very shortly. KNW Music Store will open up today.

0: 99.1 KANW. Michael Brash, music of Mezcal here at KANW. Good to be here with you. It's KANW Saturday. We have great New Mexico music and your dedications. George Armijo here with dedications. Good morning, Georgia.
1: Good morning, Michael. Busy morning. Lots of great people. We have a dedication going out to son Matthew Montoya. Happy birthday from mom and dad. Love you so very much. God bless you. And we're so, so proud of you. And to my mom, Kathy, 86 years old, but very, very active. We dance to the music here at Isleta Pueblo. This is from your son. And wanted to hear for you, Frijolitos Pintos. And we have a dedication in loving memory of Lenore Wolf, Mary Ann Binford, and Catherine Laughlin, three amazing early childhood advocates for the state of New Mexico, Michael. Thank you.
0: Thank you very much. 505-242-3456 is the KANW dedication line. Thank you so much for joining us here at KANW. 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
0: weather. Patchy fog in the morning, mostly sunny in the morning and early afternoon hours. The chance of thunderstorms about 20% late afternoon. High should be 80 in the Heights, 82 in the Valley. High temp for Santa Fe, 76 in Las Vegas, 79 degrees. 76 the high for Gallup, Grants High, 77. The Los Alamos high should be 88. The Santa Rosa high should be around 88. In Los Alamos, 75, 81. Socorro and Espanola, currently 70 in Santa Rosa, 58 degrees in Gallup, 53 in Grants, 63 in Las Vegas, 55 Santa Fe, 62 in Albuquerque, with a wonderful people and New Mexico music.

0: National Hispanic Heritage Month is September 15th through October 15th. 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

0: Johnny Sanchez, Pedro Norte at KAW, Michael Branch with George Armijo, and dedications at KAW 242-3456, Georgia. Good morning.
1: Good morning, Michael. We have a dedication going out to my mom, Anna Apple. Happy, happy birthday and many, many more. And a special, special congratulations on your retirement from Albuquerque Public Schools after 51 years. I love you, Mom, so very much and so proud of you. That's from Carolina. And to Simone, Robert, Scarlett, and Sophia, you're the very, very best. Love you. And this is from Grandma and Poppy. And to Daphne, happy, happy birthday. Enjoy it. You're so much the very, very best person. From Jocelyn. And in loving memory of Henry Milligan and Raymond Milligan. This is from Rose Milligan. And she wanted to play especially Padre Querido. And to our daughter, Tabitha Vallejos. She's out there in Belen. This is from Mom and Dad. Congratulations. She's going to be graduating on Monday with her RN. They're so very proud of you and so happy for you. We are too. Congratulations.
0: Congratulations.
1: Tabitha Vallejos. Thank you, Michael.
0: Thank you very much, Georgia. 242-3456. Well, he finally showed up on the radio here at KNW after a week away. Here he is, Robert Lucero. Robert.
2: I was here last week.
0: You're a week away.
2: A week away.
0: We missed you since last week.
2: Since last week, yeah.
0: Time just goes by so fast.
2: It does go by fast. And what a beautiful day out there, Michael. The weather is incredible. Our store is open right now, so there's no excuse for not stopping by the store. You get outside, it's nice and crisp and cool and just a perfect sunny day. So stop on by. We've got all the wonderful music you've come to love. We've got t-shirts and baseball hats and cooking aprons and socks for your little tootsies. But hey, stop on by. We're at 2020 Cole Avenue Southeast at the corner of Cole and Buena Vista. We'll be open till 2 o'clock today, but if you can't make it, of course, you can always go online at KNW.org.
0: Robert, they tell us that there is a 20% chance of showers, and no rain is in a forecast for Sunday. Weather has been nice, but
2: you know what? It's at night. You know, the days are kind of cool, and then it's nice and cool at night. You don't need no air conditioners. Just open the windows, fresh air. It's a great day here. It's a great time in New Mexico. I love it.
0: I do, too.
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0: Eric Garcia along the way with Auntie Bunny, Yvonne Vigo. You're bigger here at 89.1 KANW. Big things going on. Lady of Guadalupe Parish Fiesta getting underway a little bit later on here at KANW.
1: Michael!

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1: Well, Michael, we have a dedication going out to Robert Jr. He's 18 years old. Happy, happy birthday from Mom and Dad, Robert Sr. and his mom, Cecilia. And, you know, Michael, we have been wishing Robert Jr. a happy birthday for many years. So I feel like I'm watching him grow up. He's
0: Absolutely.
1: Getting to be such a young man. And Cecilia works for the City of Albuquerque Department of Senior Affairs, and she is awesome. So we appreciate her so much and her family, wishing them the very best. Happy birthday, Robert Jr.
0: Absolutely.
1: And we have a dedication going out to son Javier Jaramillo. Happy birthday today to you as well. And this is from your mother with lots and lots of love. And that's Javier Jaramillo. Happy, happy birthday. And to Mom Corina Herrera Flores. Good morning to you, Mom. And this is, of course, from Valentina. And she says hello to Rinaldo and Flora out there in Pecos. And to Luis Sanchez and Glorieta and Timmy Herrera in Nambe with his chili. This is that time of year, Michael. It's that chilly time of year.
0: Very, very special time.
1: I love New Mexico and how it smells during this time of year. Well, thank you very much, Michael.
0: Thank you very much, Georgia. 2423456, the KANW dedication line number. Robert Lucero in the KANW music. Are you lonely out there, Robert?
2: I'm right here, and you know what, Michael? Today's another Lobo football day.
0: Our best to them.
2: Oh, my gosh, they're playing Oklahoma.
0: Oh, boy.
2: And that's going to be a tough game, but you know, last year, they went and played UCLA and upset them. And so this year, the prediction is for me, and I know a lot of New Mexico fans, are they going to whoop Oklahoma out there?
0: Oh, boy. I think
2: it's going to be a good game, and so we wish our Lobos well.
0: We do indeed.
2: Hey, our store is open right now. We have all the wonderful music you've come to love, so stop on by. We're at 2020 Cole Avenue Southeast at the corner of Cole and Buena Vista. We'll be open till 2 o'clock today, but if you can't make it, you can always go online at KANW.org.
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0: W. Cornelia Raylan.
1: That song, by the way, recorded from the original 45 on the original record label. Good to have that on the air. George Armio is here at KNW. 242-3456 is our KNW number. George, a big thing's going on at Our Lady of Guadalupe Parish. One of the details coming up. That is underway today. Georgia?
2: Lots of fun happening, I am sure. We have a dedication going out to my parents, Al and Veronica. Congratulations on your retirement from Catholic cemeteries and the Albuquerque Public Schools. With all our love from your children, we're so very proud of you. Congratulations, Veronica and Al. And we have a special dedication, Michael, in loving memory of Dr. Wayne Mays, an honorable and caring man who loved his family, an incredible wife, Jolene, and contributed to his community. Love and miss you. This is from your family and friends. And let's see. And we have to wife, Catalina Cruz Chavez. Happy, happy birthday tomorrow. From your husband, Boo. And to all that are helping clean the grounds at Ascension Church, thank you, thank you. And this is from one of the group. And a special thank you to Tina and Crystal. Thank you for the burritos. They gave us good energy. So it's good work going on. And lots of thanks and appreciation. Thank you, Michael.
1: And it was so nice of Robert Lucero who brought a burrito by. We thank you so very much. Robert?
3: 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You know, the Darren Cordova CD, the brand new one, that's been selling out a couple times. Heidi's been making sure we've got some in stock, so I have some that are here at the store. You know, that great song by Mezcal, Tengo Mucho Fe. We've got that CD here in the store. We've got mixes of music. We've got Al Hurricane. Name it. We've got hundreds and thousands of CDs here for sale here at the store. 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

0: Antonio Iglesias song. KAW, Hillary Cantor at KAW, Michael Brasher, along with George Armijo. 505-242-3456 is the KAW dedication line number. George Armijo standing by. Georgia? And George Armijo is standing by here at KAW. Check in real quick with Robert Petter. Robert?
1: You know, Michael, I'm looking at the traffic patterns out there, and, you know, the state fair is a little bit busy out there, but traffic seems to be flowing over there in that area there. So, hey, but if you're at the state fair and you want to stop by when you're done or before you get to the state fair, stop by our store. You know, we know a lot of people come in from throughout the state, but this is, when you come out from New Mexico here, you should stop on by our store. 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
2: Michael, we have in loving memory of Happy Epi Padilla. 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Happy birthday, Michael, to Judy Valdez.
0: Happy birthday, Judy.
2: Absolutely.
0: All the best. 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
0: 25th or 26th birthday, I'm sure.
2: And a happy birthday to Mel Lucero. And a good morning goes out to Sandra Begay. And Baby Doll, good morning, Baby Doll, Yvonne Vega. And to the Green Chili Familia, Georgia and Michael. And Robert Lucero, Tootsie Tootsie. And that's all from Green Chili Robert. We appreciate him and hope he has a blessed and beautiful day.
0: Georgia, thank you very much. 505-242-3456 is our number.
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3: Look for the area, 20% chance of late afternoon or early evening showers or thunderstorms. It's going to be a nice day in the land of enchantment. Heights high 80. Valley high should be 82. The high temperatures, Santa Fe should be 76. Las Vegas 79. Gallup 76 degrees. Grant 75. Santa Rosa 88. Cows high 77. 82 for Los Lunas and 81 for Rio Rancho. Current temps now, currently 73 in Santa Rosa. Gallup 63, Grant 61, 70 in Las Vegas, 60 in Santa Fe, and 65 degrees.

0: National Hispanic Heritage Month is September 15th through October 15th. KANW honors the generations of Hispanic Americans who have positively influenced our nation and society.
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0: NAACP invites you to the third annual Music and Civil Rights Concert, Music, the Heart and Breath of the Community, featuring Hillary Smith and a number of wonderful, talented artists, happening on Thursday, October the 22nd. George Armijo now standing by at KANW. George, how's it going over there? You're a busy person there, aren't you?
1: It's a busy, always a busy day, but I'm loving it with all the good news and good thoughts going across the air.
0: Wonderful people.
1: We have a request. Roberta called in and said hello to everybody. She wanted everybody to know and have a good day, and she would love to hear Que Bonita Chaparita. And Roberta would love to hear La Bamba. If we could do that, that would be sometime this morning. That would be wonderful. So we wish them all a beautiful day and all the folks they're with. Enjoy. And we have a dedication going out to Ray in Reserve, New Mexico, from a friend. Good out there in the good old country, Reserve, New Mexico. And to my familia, Mineros, past, present, and the new generation. And this is from one of the original Mineros, Linda. And she would like to hear the Blue Ventures, if we could. Thank you, Linda. And Irene Otero called in, and you know what? It is harder to get green chili. So she got her green chili. She's got her Rista. She's got everything. She worked hard at doing that. And she says, God bless everybody. We are so proud to be New Mexicans and carry on the tradition. So we appreciate that, Irene. Have a wonderful day. Good morning, New Mexico, she says. Thank you, Michael.
0: Thank you, 89.1 KANW. Robert Lucero is in the KANW Music Store. Robert?
2: You know, Michael, we've got these, you know, we've been on the air for 75 years.
0: Yep.
2: And we've got these great T-shirts that have the 75th anniversary T-shirts that we have over here for sale. And they're incredible. They got a big microphone in the back and a nice logo on the front. And
0: boy, Heidi Brown did a nice job.
2: Unbelievable, great T-shirt. When people come in and see it, they really love that T-shirt. But we're starting to run out of a few sizes, and guess what? We're not going to reorder anymore. Once they're gone, they're gone.
0: So they are collector's items.
2: They are collector's items, and they just look classy. I mean, they just look great. So, you know, they're worth stopping by before we sell out of those T-shirts by stopping by our store. And, of course, we have all the wonderful music you've come to love. Plus, we have cooking aprons and baseball hats, and we have it here at the store. So stop on by. We're located at 2020 Cole Avenue Southeast at the corner of Cole and Buena Vista. We'll be open till 2 o'clock today, but if you can't make it, of course, you can always go online at KANW.org.
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1: Well, Michael, we have a happy, happy birthday going out to Dad Harold Baca, and this is from sons Justin and Mario, and they're working out there in Santa Fe. And we have another dedication going out to Mom Nana Lucille Giddings. Happy, happy birthday. Wishing you a wonderful day and can't wait to celebrate you. Love from your kids and grandkids. And a happy birthday to Anastasio Gutierrez, 12 years old. Happy, happy birthday. Love you from your mom and dad and brother. Happy, happy birthday, Anastasio Gutierrez. And to Mom Lydia Garcia, happy, happy birthday from your daughter Thelma, and wanted to play Feliz Cumpleaños. And a happy, happy birthday to wife Dora Gonzalez from your husband Jimmy. Love you so very much. Happy, happy birthday. Thank you, Michael.
0: Thank you very much, Georgia. And on a Sunday afternoon here at KBNW, New Mexico music, Linda Sepulveda comes your way at 12 noon time. 2 until 6 o'clock, Linda along the way with Clopas here at KNW. Robert Lucero in our KNW music store with an important message. Robert?
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Rod KNW. I have a song from an artist, a young man who worked here at KNW years ago and was such a nice guy and had some good music and a lot of talent, passed away a little bit too soon. Here he is, Joel Madrid, 89.1 KNW.

0: 101.1 KNW and I saw Joe Madrid here at KAW. Join the fun at the Our Lady of Guadalupe Parish Fiesta on Saturday. Today, it's underway, and it's at 1860 Griegos Road. Like information, contact the Our Lady of Guadalupe Parish office. Big activity, music, plenty of food, and activities for the entire family. And standing by now with dedications, here is George Armijo. Georgia.
1: Well, Michael, we have a dedication going out to Brittany Baca. She's out there in Tucson, Arizona. See you soon for the balloons. Can't wait to see you, from your friend Gloria. And to Sister Flora Lopez, hello, hello, hello. To Sister Patsy. And to Romy, happy, happy birthday today. 80 years old. Love you, love you. And this is from your family and friends. And to Lily, see you in October, from a friend, Betty. And thank you, Michael.
0: 505-242-3456. Thank you so much, Georgia. It's KAW, and we are pleased to have Robert Lucero joining us. Robert, good to have you here. Robert, you have a bunch of broadcast experience. And
2: oh, my gosh.
0: Pleased to have you here.
2: Oh, it's wonderful to be here. What a great station. And, hey, I was just talking to Larry Garley. And he came to the store and bought some CDs, and then he made a contribution to the station here. That's what keeps this station going. 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That's what keeps the station going. Not commercials and nothing else. It's listeners out there. So we want to thank all of them. And our store is open right now if you want to stop on by. We're located at 2020 Cole Avenue Southeast at the corner of Cole and Buena Vista. We'll be open till 2 o'clock today. 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
0: Well, well, well. Out the note Mama wrote. Son, come on home. Chris Ariano at KANW is 500 miles out.

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0: Tienes razón, amigo.

0: 90.1 KNW Bayshore. It's, of course, Darren Cordova, Al Hurricane here at KNW. Well, every weekday in the afternoon, noontime at KNW, Terry Bryan is here. Kevin Otero, 2 until 6 at 5 with the All Request Music Hour right here at 89.1 KNW. And right now, standing by, little hand on the telephone here, George RBO with dedications, 2423456, Georgia.
1: Well, Michael, we have a dedication in loving memory of Michael Chavez of Borales, passed 1 year ago today, from a friend, Joanne. Miss and love you. And in loving memory of Andrew Romero and his wife, Margie Romero. From family, miss and love you so very much. And we have a very big birthday celebration. Happy, happy birthday to Paul Brasher, Linda Brasher, Carl Brasher, and Carol Brasher, all September babies. Happy, happy birthday.
0: From all of us.
1: Wishing you the best.
0: Thank you very much.
1: And to little brother Gerald from big brother Rolando, wishing you a wonderful, wonderful day. Thank you, Michael.
0: Thank you very much, George. KNW reminding you that getting underway noontime today. Auntie Bunny, along the way with Eric Garcia here on KNW. Robert Lobo football.
2: Great football
0: in
2: today.
0: Big game.
2: Huge game. The Lobos are in Oklahoma, playing the Oklahoma Sooners out there. And this is a tough team. They're always in the national championships, Oklahoma. But I think the Lobos are going to pull this one off. I tell you, they beat last year UCLA at their stadium, and now we're going to be in Oklahoma, so it's going to be another upset this year. So we want to wish the Lobos good luck. Hey, a quick note. I just got a call that there's an accident over there off of Cole and the freeway. So if you're headed towards our store, just be aware, a little bit of the traffic, but you should be able to get around that. But our store is open. All the wonderful music you've come to love, T-shirts, baseball hats, we've got it all here at our store. And we're located at 2020 Cole Avenue Southeast at the corner of Cole and Buena Vista. We'll be here till 2 o'clock today. But if you can't make it, of course, you can always go online at KNW.org.
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3: There. I wonder how your afternoon is going to be shaping up. How about a 20% chance of showers in the afternoon? High 80 in the Heights, 82 degrees in the valley. Santa Fe high 76 in Las Vegas, 79, 76 in Gallup, 77 degrees in Grants. In Santa Rosa, 88, 75 in Los Alamos. Socorro high should be 81. Espanola high 81. Taos high 77. 82 Los Lunas, 81 degrees in Rio Rancho. Current temp styles, Santa Rosa 79, Gallup 69, Grand 68, 74 in Las Vegas, 66 in Santa Fe, now 69 degrees in Albany.

0: National Hispanic Heritage Month is September 15th through October 15th. 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

0: 89.1, it's KAW New Mexico Music. Michael Brasher, George Armijo coming up with dedications from our KAW dedication line at 505-242-3456. And a KAW reminder, of course, the big event happening, the Dark Sky event. Volunteers for a spectacular Dark Sky event, which is coming up at the Salinas Pueblo Missions, the National Monument. And you're invited to attend October 9th, 6:30 p.m. Information, visit nps.gov, the SAPU. That reminder from 89.1 KNW. Here's George Armijo now. Dedications, 242-3456, Georgia.
1: Well, Michael, we have a dedication going out to nephew Efren Sandoval. Happy, happy birthday. And he's out there in San Mateo. And these are from his relatives in Belen, wishing him a happy birthday, Efren Sandoval. And to Geraldine and Rudy of Duranes, thinking of you from a dear friend. And to Luella Guana from Bebo, wishing you a wonderful, wonderful day. And to April Ruiz, thinking of you. This is from all you helped when you worked for the city of Albuquerque. She was with the retirement group, and so she worked with a lot of people and did a wonderful job. So a good memory from all those people. And to Sandra Begay from Robert Badia, have a wonderful, wonderful day. Thank you, Michael.
0: Thank you very much, Georgia. 242-3456, Robert Lucero in our KNW Music Store. Hanging out
2: here. You know, there's a lot of events going on, and you know, when it gets kind of cool at night and you think, well, I got my T-shirt and it's too cool. Well, you know, we have long-sleeve T-shirts. We don't just have short-sleeve T-shirts.
0: That's
2: we have
0: right.
2: The long-sleeve T-shirts.
0: Take care of everything.
2: So when it starts to get a little cool, then your arms will stay nice and warm. And we even have it in the 75th anniversary T-shirt. So stop on by our store. There are a lot of events going on. Yeah, people will recognize you if you have the KNW T-shirt. And they know you're one of our listeners. And they'll come up to you and say, hey, buddy, or hey, gal. Great T-shirt. So stop on by. We've got, of course, all the wonderful music you've come to love. We've got baseball hats. We've got cooking aprons, socks for your little tootsies, and, you know, and oh, coffee mugs. We've got great coffee mugs for sale. So stop on by. We're located at 2020 Cole Avenue Southeast at the corner of Cole and Buena Vista. We'll be open till 2 o'clock today, but if you can't make it, of course, you can always go online at KANW.org.
0: Something for the buddies and buddyettes here at KANW. KANW reminding you on a Sunday, Linda Sepulveda along with Jake Lopez, New Mexico Music. Linda starts about noontime, Jake, at 2 o'clock in the afternoon. Good luck, UNM Lobos, in football action today.
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0: 89.1 KNW, that is Little Joe, y La Familia here on 89.1. George Army, who is here with dedications, 242-3456. Our number, Auntie Bunny Yvonne Vega, will be along the way with Eric Garcia. Georgia?
1: Well, Michael, we have a dedication in loving memory of my mom, Mary Ann, a.k.a. Chapala. And this is from her daughter, Michelle, and granddaughter, Destiny. And one is she, Ya te fuiste, mamá. And to my morena in Rio Rancho, miss and love you from your love. And to granddaughter Azaria Navarrete from your grandma Elaine. And wanted to hear Corazón Pequeño. And in loving memory of Casillas, of Ramon Casillas, a.k.a. Willie Nelson, from your daughter Joyce. And a piece of a pie, Michelle. And they wanted to hear When the Next Teardrop Falls. And to Sandra Begay from Robert Padilla, have a wonderful day. Michael, it's been amazing. Great, great words from people across the state of New Mexico. The kindness is alive and well in New Mexico. Thank you, Michael.
0: Thank you so much, Georgia. Thank you very much. 505-242-3456, our number, and Robert Lucero is in the KNW Music Store. Robert, thank you so much for your work here at KNW.
2: Oh, my gosh.
0: Good job.
2: I love this station, and we have so many people that do, so great place to be. But, hey, Mike Baca was just here in the store, and he was here with Cora. And what a sweetie pie. And Aaron. Aaron's a little one. And they were here and they got a t-shirt. So we want to thank them for stopping by and saying hello, visiting our store, and great people. So, hey, Mike and Georgia, it's been a great day working with you guys. The store will be open till 2 o'clock today. So there's plenty of time to make it down here. We're located at 2020 Cole Avenue Southeast at the corner of Cole and Buena Vista. 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

0: Music of Danielle Cordova y Esperanza on 89.1 KANW, New Mexico Music. It's Eric with you on a Saturday. With me is Miss Yvonne Vega. And Miss Yvonne, first thing I want to say, number one, we missed you. Number two, it was not the same without you. Yeah.
1: And I felt the same way out there.
0: Yeah, our listeners are just, they love you to death and always ask about you. But you were doing okay. You just had a Saturday off.
1: So yes.
0: It's good to have you back.
1: Thank you so much.
0: Of course, yeah.
1: Glad to be here.
0: Awesome, yeah.
1: Well, this is what I needed so badly.
0: Oh, good. Yeah, that's my therapy, too.
1: Okay. Anyway, we have some really, really exciting... Anyway, let's start with our dedications. And this comes out from... let's see. It's a happy heavenly birthday to Jude Trujillo, a.k.a. Jude the Dude. This is from Nani and Babo. We love and we miss you. Never forgotten. 4 years gone. And they're from Alameda. And this young lady, Valerie Zambrano, came in, and she's just a little tornado there. And she's just so excited. She was so excited to be here with us. And we're excited to talk about all that's gone on. And she's got a whole mess of September babies. So here we go. Happy birthday, to her grandsons, Marcos on the 3rd. These are all September babies. Marcos the 3rd, Aiden the 5th, Zoden the 6th. And she says, and to myself, Valerie, on the 22nd. Her birthday's coming up. So she's a special lady. And also nephews, Abel on the 24th, Isaac on the 26th. Auntie loves you. And that's about it for right now. But she was just a pleasure talking to her.
0: Yeah, wasn't that? It was nice to meet her. And just some people just give off that energy.
1: Yes.
0: You know, and we just we'd really enjoyed her here in the studio. And so happy she shared all that with us, all the birthdays and, you know, just everything. So.
1: And she's gone through a lot. And God bless her.
0: Absolutely. I agree to that. And amen. That one. Let's bring in Robert Lucetto into the conversation. You're on the Music Story. You've been busy this morning.
2: Hey, we've been very busy today. Hey, but you know what? The Lobos are playing Oklahoma today. And so that's a big, big game. The Oklahoma Sooners, you know, last year they beat UCLA. It was a huge upset. Today, my prediction is they're going to upset them as well. So we wish the Lobos a lot of luck. Hey, but Eric, our store is open. We have all the wonderful music you've come to love, T-shirts, baseball hats, cooking aprons. We're located at 2020 Cole Avenue Southeast at the corner of Cole and Buena Vista. We'll be open till 2 o'clock today, but if you can't make it, of course, you can always go online at kanw.org.

0: The music over those Blue Ventures. It's Una Casa de Adobe on 89.1 KANW, New Mexico Music. Eric with you on a Saturday. Yvonne Vega is with me doing dedications. We're going to check in quickly with Robert Luceno, who is in the KANW Music and Merchandise Store. What you got going on,
1: senor? Well, you know, the weather's beautiful out there. I love this time of year. You know, you get the rains at night, and it's nice and cool when you wake up. Open the windows instead of that stuffy air conditioner, you know. So it's a great time of year to in New Mexico. So, but it's a great time to stop by our store. We've got all the wonderful music you've come to love. We've got it for sale here at the store. We've got t-shirts. We've got a 75th anniversary t-shirt. We've got baseball hats. We've got cooking aprons. So it's a great place to stop on by. We've got coffee mugs. So socks for your little tootsies, I always say. So stop on by. We're located at 2020 Cole Avenue Southeast at the corner of Cole and Buena Vista. We'll be open till 2 o'clock today, but if you can't make it, of course, you can always go online at KANW.org.
0: All right. Thank you very much, Robert. I agree. That is good memers.
1: Memers.
0: You know.
1: Yes.
0: All right. Good for you. All right. Missy Von Vega got a great call just a couple of minutes ago. It was, I'm sure you remember Gloria and Christine and Jenny from the music store in the fair when we did that. Remember that?
2: Yeah.
0: So Gloria and Hank, they're going to be great grandparents. I'm excited for them.
2: Goodness.
0: So their granddaughter Justice and Jordan, they're having their baby. It will be a baby boy. The shower is tomorrow, but they're expecting the new baby boy in October. So I just want to wish them all the best as they become great grandparents. And then I know they love that song from the Blue Ventures, that Una Casa de Adobe. So we're excited for them. You got a few more dedications, don't you?
2: Yeah, sure do. Let's get it going here. Okay, this goes out to son-in-law John Trujillo. He's in Pecos, and this is from his wife, Julie Trujillo, wishing him a beautiful day and requesting Entre Copa y Copa by the Del Reyes. It was great talking to her. And our own Robert Padilla called in. It goes out to our mothers-in-law, Happy Epi and Martha. We love you and miss you. And let's see, happy heavenly birthday to his uncle, George Padilla, on the 26th. Also to Ronnie Moya on the 22nd. And also in loving memory of his mom, Dora. And also to Betty Sanchez, in loving memory, and Orlando Lucero Sr. Happy birthday to our own Judy Valdez. I'm so glad you remembered. You reminded us.
0: Oh,
2: we
0: good.
2: Love you,
0: yeah.
2: Judy. We love you much. And we want you to have a beautiful, beautiful day. Also to a big happy birthday, guess who? Mel Lucero.
0: Hey.
2: Also on the 19th.
0: Yeah, another conocido.
2: Yes, there you go. And also to Sandra Begay. We want her to have a good afternoon. Also, 2 years gone to Jose Gonzalez on the 17th, and to Clorinda Perea, and also Teresa Gallegos Dubois from Holy Family, and his baby doll, Yvonne Vega. He wants to remind me that of my birthday on the 2nd. Of course, it's my month.
0: Yeah, let's keep it going.
2: Also to Dr. Eric Garcia, to Robert Lucero Tutsi, to Frank and Dorothy Garcia, all from our own Robert Padilla, and just the dear Lord, give us strength. Back to you.
0: All right. Thank you, Yvonne. And a reminder that Our Lady of Guadalupe Parish Fiesta is underway right now. Yeah. And on stage are Los Músicos de Cristo, the Chili Bean Express. At 2:30, it's Marisol y Los Primos. This evening, 5 o'clock after Mass, it's Black Pearl. And then at 7 o'clock, it is Gilbert Lechuga and the Shysters. So some great activities happening. Our Lady of Guadalupe Parish Fiesta is happening today. Details on our Facebook page. 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
0: And a It looks like partly cloudy skies in the forecast for your Saturday afternoon into this evening. A slight chance for showers. They put that at 20%. Going to be warm today, though, and overnight temperature is a little more seasonable. Current temperatures as we go around the state, it is 81 in Santa Rosa, 72 in Gallup. Grants checking in with 70, Las Vegas 76, and Santa Fe it is 68, holding steady at 74 right now at New Mexico's First FM.

0: National Hispanic Heritage Month is September 15th through October 15th. KANW honors the generations of Hispanic Americans who have positively influenced our nation and society.
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0: Juan is a classic from Roberto Gringo, Arriba Nuevo México on 89.1 KANW, New Mexico Music. It's Eric with you on a Saturday with me, Yvonne Vega. We are taking care of requests and, of course, your dedications, 505-242-3456. And saludos going out to a good friend of mine, James Griego. Always good to hear from him. He's always tuned in to KANW, and he's got a kind of a... He's celebrating the passing of his mom. I shouldn't say celebrating, but recognizing the passing of his mom a year ago. And her heavenly birthday is coming up on the 26th of this month. So my condolences, Senor Griego did know, but, do the best you can with that. And then another friend of mine, her name is Roxanne Lovato, and I want to extend my condolences to her and her family. Her mom passed away unexpectedly at a very young age. So Evelyn Speakman, rest in peace. And she was actually a prima of... Daniel Lee Gallegos. They were related. So yeah, I'm sad for my friends here, but it's one of those things that you just wish them the best, you know, and pray
1: remembering
0: for them. Yeah, absolutely. But you've got a few more dedications, don't you?
1: I sure do. Sandra, our own Sandra Begay called in. She's dealing with the flooded area around her house. So we have to just pray that they take care of it for her.
0: Yeah, I saw that. Yeah, Gallup and a lot of Farmington, our friends up north, got hit with a lot of flash flooding.
1: So. Well, this is right here in town.
0: Oh, move. Around the corner. Lo siento, I didn't know. Okay.
1: But anyway, she says, this goes out to Navajo Nation and to the Navajo Code Talkers, to the Sipi faculty and students, and her relatives in Shiprock. So, and Robert Padilla, Eric Garcia, Robert Lucero, Yvonne Vega. She wants to hear Michael Silva's Ave Maria. And all from our own Sandra Begay. And to all the volunteers at Our Lady of Guadalupe Fiestas, you make it happen. To Father Chris, Charlotte, Anna, Enrique, Larry Chavez, Elena Duncan, and so many more. And it's because we live right there, okay? And we see all the action, and it just gets really exciting to have that fiesta again. So I hope everybody stops by and enjoys. They're going to have everything there. So, and I hope to make it there later on, hopefully. Que adios. And by request, Larry Garcia, in loving memory, he passed on the 18th, 91 years young, one of our faithful listeners. And they're requesting Un Día a la Vez by Mari Griego. And she says he will be missed by all his family. And he's in heaven and he's at peace. And called in by Mary Ellen Montoya. So to that family, God bless them. And he's looking down on us, I'm sure, listening. Back to you.
0: Yeah, resting in peace, you know. And
1: paz descanse.
0: That's right. And we thank all our listeners for tuning in today and enjoying the music. And, of course, you can own some of that music. We got Robert Lucero doing his thing in the KNW Music and Merchandise Store. And let's clear the counter. You know, he's getting ready for a wedding next week. And maybe he can... Do the dance of this one. Not his. Oh, I better be careful. Don't rob her.
2: You better.
0: Just see what you want, right? Yeah,
2: I don't want to get hurt my good time.
0: I know. All right, we'll save the dance for the wedding. How about that one?
2: There you go.
0: There you go. There. Got your music for you ready, at least.
2: There you go. All right. Hey, but look, Eric, like you said, we've got all this wonderful music you've come to love. We've got the brand new Darren Cordova. You know, so great, great CDs for sale. The Al Hurricanes from the, you know, the music mixes we have as well. So a lot of wonderful music. All the songs and music you've come to love is here for sale at the store. I've also got t-shirts. I've got our 75th anniversary t-shirt. I've got coffee mugs. I've got baseball hats. Stop on by. We will be open till 2 o'clock, so there's plenty of time to get down here. We're located at 2020 Cole Avenue Southeast, at the corner of Cole and Buena Vista. And if you can't make it, of course, you can always go online at KANW.org.
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0: The music of Alex Garcia on 89.1 KANW, New Mexico Music. It's Eric with you on a Saturday. Yvonne Vega is back, and of course, she's got your dedications from 505-242-3456. And once again, congratulations to Hank and Gloria Casillas. Their granddaughter, Justice, is expecting a baby boy here in October. So Justin and Jordan, the new and future parents, congratulations to you as well. And I understand the baby shower is tomorrow. So hopefully the entire family will have a good time celebrating that. And it's Yvonne now with your dedications.
1: You're too much. Okay, this is, goes out to special friends, David and Eunice. Also to Marcia and Johnny. Love you guys. And to Clorinda Perea and to Renee and to Felicia and our own Mark Chavez and his mom Betty. Also in loving memory of Diane Chavez, never forgotten. And they're from the mayor's office in the day. I never forget them. And great talking to you, Clorinda, this morning. And this goes out to you and your family. Me persigue tu sombra by Lorenzo Antonio.
0: Oh, yeah.
1: Please, por favor.
0: It's on the list now.
1: Okay, thank you. And to Steve D. Gallegos and his Beverly Salazar Gallegos. Also to his sister, Teresa Gallegos Dubois, and our Robert. And to John Martinez and the girls, Kathy, Bruna, Kalani, Victoria, Veronica, and Carla. Especially prayers go out to Matthew. Thinking about you all the time. Be strong. Back to you.
0: All right. Thank you very much, Yvonne. And best of luck going out to our Lobos. They are playing 24th ranked Ohio State tonight. And Robert, you giving odds on that one? I'm hoping the Lobos will win.
2: I think last year they played UCLA and they they whooped them. So they beat them, and so and Oklahoma was ranked a lot higher at the start of the season, and you know Oklahoma is always in the top tier when it comes to the football games at the end of the year. So they're going to have their hands full, but my prediction is it's going to be a major upset. They're going to be talking about the New Mexico Lobos nationally here real soon. So they're going to beat them tonight. So we're looking forward to that. So, hey, I want to say hi to Gabriel and Mona, and have a great day today. And you know, Eric, our store is open right now. We've got all the wonderful music everybody's come to love. We've got these great 25th anniversary coffee mugs. We've got 25th anniversary T-shirts. Lots and lots of items here at our store. We're located at 2020 Cole Avenue Southeast at the corner of Cole and Buena Vista. We'll be open till 2 o'clock today, but if you can't make it, of course, you can always go online at knw.org.
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0: music of Matthew Martinez and Amor Perdóname on 89.1 KANW. New Mexico music. Let's get you straight over to Yvonne Vega. She's got a lot of dedications for your Saturday on from 505-242-3456.
1: All right, we'll get going here. To Magdalene and Johnny, see you at the fiesta of Our Lady of Guadalupe. And to Carla Nieto, special prayers. God bless her caretaker. And talk to you soon. And also to Marianne and Edie, my besties, keep your chins up. On our prayer list is Larry Chavez and Beto and Johnny. And to Kathy and Sherry, I hope you enjoyed your birthday, Kathy. And I've got one here. I'm going to see if I can say it right. It goes out to all the volunteers of the Albuquerque Hispanic Genealogy Research Center. And they all work very, very hard, and they are so appreciated. And it was great talking to you, Dr. Anaya. This is from Dr. Pauline Anaya. So she appreciates all the work you did, and I hope you're all listening. And she really is really pleased with all of you. And this request next is for Miguelito Romero. And let's see if I've got this right. Penas Arriagas. And it goes out to Christina from Bernalillo. She said that reminded her of her mother.
0: Okay.
1: Do you know which one that is?
0: Yeah, we'll look for it. Absolutely.
1: Okay, great.
0: He was just inducted to the New Mexico Music Hall of Fame as well.
1: Oh, Miguelito really?
0: Romero, yeah.
1: Oh, my goodness.
0: Yes, he's got some music out.
1: All right, and a big happy birthday to Sister Lucille Giddings from her brother. Enjoy your special day. And please play Ship of Fools by Eva Torres. And let's see here. To Aaron, glad you're listening, young lady. And also a big happy birthday to Paula Armijo from Old Town. You are the best mom and nana in the world. And this is from your four sons and grandsons. We love you and we are so grateful to have you. Enjoy your party. Back to you.
0: All right. Thank you very much, Yvonne. And Mr. Robert, we're coming down to, what, about 45 minutes for you in the music store? What you got going on?
2: It goes fast, I tell you.
0: Oh, yeah.
2: Hey, we've got, you know, great CDs for sale. The new, and see, these are just some of the hot CDs. The Darren Cordova CD, we get them and they sell out, and we get them and we sell out. So that brand new Darren Cordova CD is just fantastic. One of the other ones that's really popular is a Mezcal, the song Chengo Mucha Fe. That song right there, we've sold a lot of those CDs, and we tend to sell out of them. So, and that those are just a few of the CDs we have here. We have hundreds of CDs for sale. We also have T-shirts, our 75th anniversary coffee mugs and T-shirts. We've got them in blue and turquoise and yellow and cooking aprons and baseball hats. So stop on by. You got plenty of time to get here. We're going to be open till 2:00 today. We are located at 2020 Cole Avenue Southeast at the corner of Cole and Buena Vista. We'll be open till 2:00 today. But if you can't make it, of course, you can always go online at KANW.

0: The music of Santiago Shaheen on 89.1 KANW, New Mexico Music. And that is one of my mom's favorite songs, Miss Yvonne. And, you know, I follow him on Facebook. And he's done some big shows in Mexico. And he's going to be performing here soon in town. I forget where.
1: But, I hope so.
0: Yeah, so he's doing great. And you know him on a personal level, don't you?
1: Exactly. And I'm just so proud of him. You could tell he had it.
0: Yeah, I remember. I don't know if I'm just like remembering something that I'm imagining or it really was true. For one of the Quince Grandes that we went to for rehearsal, I seem to recall him maybe 5 or 6 on the drums back there playing, you know, playing around. And just, yeah, I was doing the sticks. He had the headphones on, you know, because it's loud back there. But yeah, I think they got him started early. And of course, he's doing a great job straight out of high school. You know,
1: he just has it all together.
0: Yeah,
1: and he's blessed. And he's como la gente. Very, very humble. And good looking.
0: He's got
1: that
0: it
1: counts.
0: All. Yeah, no, absolutely. Yeah. So, I haven't had the pleasure of meeting him yet, but look forward to that. So.
1: Yeah. And me too. All of us will.
0: Oh, yeah.
1: Okay. This is in loving memory of my classmate, Vivian Porter Ivy. And she's from San Rafael, Grants, and also Albuquerque. And she was just a special, special friend, and I miss her so much. And to all the gente from Puerto de Luna, from Andy Padilla. And he wants to hear Carro Muy Paseado by Roberto Mondragon. Hopefully, he says hopefully they got some rain, thinking about you. That goes from Andy to all the gente in Puerto de Luna. And then our dear Margo called us. She's doing well, Margo Garcia. She's requesting Chavela. And also, please play Eva Torres's DJ's Choice, okay? And she's got so many good songs, but we'll see you at Mass tonight, Margo, and hopefully at the fiesta. And to nephews and nieces and Carizoso, this is from your auntie. I want you to do good. Love you very, very much. And Paul Torres from Whittier, California, he called in. He's doing great, and he wants to wish his sister, Lucille Giddings, a big happy birthday today. And it's from her brother, and he wants her to enjoy her special day. Please play Ship of Fools by Eva Torres. And happy birthday to Debbie Nieto. And it's from her friend Carol. Many, many blessings today and always. And I'm glad she told us this. So we say happy birthday to Debbie Nieto from us here at 89.1 KANW. Feliz cumpleaños. Many more ahead. And also a big thank you called in by Florence from Belen. She said she loves all the music you're playing, and it's just beautiful, and she wants to request Chavela, and she kind of cut out, but I got the message there. So thank you for calling, Florence. And from Cuba, in loving memory of Ernest Romero, condolences to the familia. He was very loved, and he will be missed. And this is from Archie Atencio. He's a faithful listener, and we love you, Archie. Back to you.
0: All right. Thank you very much, Yvonne. And of course, we've got Robert Ucedo in the music store. And Robert, before I hand it over to you, a couple of dedications on my end.
2: You got it.
0: I'm going to go to a birthday party after this shift for my compadre, Augustine, and of course, the wife, Lorraine, his daughter, Miranda, who is my hijada. And of course, Miranda's husband, Juan, they are celebrating the birthday of Eleanor. It's her third birthday. So it's going to be a Toy Story theme. So that'll be fun. Look, I like kids' parties, you know. I'll get into it.
1: They're more fun.
0: All right. Yeah. So I don't know if I should be the Woody or como el otro. Who's the one that flies? I'm trying to blank here.
2: Oh, I can't remember.
0: Right.
1: Blank.
0: I know. I'm going to go to the party.
2: Do you get to sit on those little tables?
0: Yeah, I know. Chiquito. I'm ready for that one. As long as the cake's good, all else is good. All right. Save me, Robert.
2: Hey, you know what? You know, that Santiago, you know, I've gotten more calls on when he's going to get a CD out. I mean, he's got that hit song, and he's got a couple songs we've played on the air, but we don't have a CD from him. So as soon as we get that, we'll let everybody know, but I get a lot of calls about that, and so hopefully we'll get that CD out here soon. Hey, but we have a lot of other CDs for sale, and of Darren Cordova CDs and a lot of wonderful music for sale that everybody hears on this station. We have for sale the Shavella. I've got that CD there. I've got a lot of wonderful music. T-shirts, coffee mugs, baseball hats. Stop on by. You've got plenty of time. We're at 2020 Cole Avenue Southeast at the corner of Cole and Buena Vista. We'll be open till 2 o'clock today, but if you don't make it, you can always go online at KNW.org.
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0: That was DJ's choice on that one. Love the sound. It's Tobias Rene Rajita de Canela on 89.1 KANW. New Mexico Music. Robert Luceno is in the music store. He's got a few more minutes to go. Maybe, oh, yeah. 20 or less.
1: About, and 20 minutes. I'll hang in. I'll be here if anybody shows up a little after 2. But we've got some great items for sale. So there's still plenty of time to make it down here. And in Albuquerque, nothing's more than 15 minutes away. So stop on by. We're located at 2020 Cole Avenue Southeast at the corner of Cole and Buena Vista. We've got all these wonderful, all the wonderful music you've come to love. We've got t-shirts. We've got our 75th anniversary t-shirt. Great t-shirt. When people walk in and see that t-shirt, Eric,

0: They love that t-shirt. It's got a big microphone in the back and a little 75th anniversary emblem on the front. We've got also the coffee mugs. We've got cooking aprons. Lots and lots of items. A lot of people have come in and they just love the store once they visit us. So stop on by. If you can't make it by 2 o'clock today, of course, you can always go online at kanw.org.
1: All right. Thank you very much, Robert. And Yvonne, I want to send out a dedication. But this was cool. I was going through my Facebook this morning and came across that Albuquerque High School, they celebrated the class of 86 and 87, their 40th high school reunion. And a couple friends of mine were in there, part of that class. It would be Gilbert and Mori Sanchez. Yeah. So he's my bookkeeper. So I'm rich. Now you can do that with him because he knows the leather. And then he'll probably call my mom knowing I haven't done my taxes. But congratulations to the Bulldogs and the class of 86, 87. I got to say, those class members look great. Yeah, so it's good to see them. Everyone looked good.
0: Great. Good deal. Go ahead.
1: Oh, yeah. Let's do some dedications. Yeah.
2: All right. This call in is honoring, let's see here, James Bozo Cordova. They held a get-together, a big celebration in Santa Rosa, and it was put together by his wife, Anna, and relatives and friends. And he's been gone 1 year, and Gilbert Zamora, a.k.a. Duke City Kid, is the one that called in, and he says that many people attended the celebration of his life, and he is loved and missed in Santa Rosa, and I'm sure throughout the anyone that follows the car shows and all that. It was quite beautiful and very meaningful for the family. And Gilbert is the one that wanted to call and make sure that he mentioned it and in his loving memory for sure. And this next one is Flores, by request, Flores de las Flores. Goes out to Carmen Griego from her daughter. Carmen's from Las Vegas. She's visiting in Albuquerque, and she just her daughter Fran called, and she said, "I love you, Mom." And also Patsy Vega called in, and dedicating a year anniversary from losing her mom, Ticha Vega, and love and miss you so very much. And of course, we all miss her very much. Patsy, you're not alone, and God bless you guys. And also Christina Seiss, happy birthday from Patsy. Enjoy your special day, and God bless you. Back to you.
1: All right. Thank you very much, Yvonne. Of course, New Mexico Music Tonight, Paul Marcus on your radio 7 till 10, followed by Michael Brasher 10 until 2 with Saturday Night Country Classics.
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0: It's the music of Roberto Mondragon. It's Mi Carrito Paseado on 89.1 KANW, New Mexico Music. Robert Lucero, we're down to your last break of the afternoon.
1: Gosh,
0: but that went quick, didn't it?
1: It sure did today. With a lot of wonderful people stopped on by, and it's great to see everybody. And it's great working with you guys. It's always great to have Yvonne back and you, and you know, we just have a good time when we're all together. So I want to thank everybody and thank you guys for making a great day today for me. So
0: yeah, I enjoyed it as always.
1: And you know, hey, a great Lobo game. Everybody's a Lobo today. Woof, woof, woof, right?
0: No, I agree with you on that one for sure.
1: And me and you and Yvonne were talking, and I think New Mexico is going to be really talked about nationally here after this win against Oklahoma. So, you know, we're going to keep our fingers crossed and everything else crossed so that these guys pull it off. And I think they can do it. I think they did it last year against UCLA. They're going to do it this year against Oklahoma. So we'll see what happens. It's going to be a great day for New Mexico. The weather's not too bad, and it doesn't look like much rain today, and it doesn't look like any rain tomorrow. So, you know, just a nice, cool, you know, great fall day. So we're looking forward to a good day today.
0: All right. Thank you very much, Buzz Lightyear.
1: Buzz Lightyear was the person, yes.
0: We got it. So the Lobos, going back to them, the 24th rank.
1: Yeah.
0: Is the team they're playing, and I heard that the last time they played was 1934-32.
1: You know, and they're 24th, but they were way high. They were higher at the start of the year.
0: Yeah, so a strong team.
1: So
0: yeah,
1: it's an unbelievable team, and then playing in Oklahoma, it's not. It's going to be rough. You know, it's going to be a hard game, but I think our Lobos can do it.
0: All right, we're hoping they do. Yeah, we'll be on a lookout tonight for sure. And again, Robert, thank you very much. Enjoy your weekend.
1: Hey, and God bless to you and Yvonne and everybody else out there. Have a great day.
0: All right. Gracias, señor. And Miss Yvonne, dedications now from our number is 505-242-3456.
2: Okay, let's start here. Just one here. Regarding Santiago, okay. Lorenzo Apodaca just called in and mentioned that he's going to be at the state fair. Pay attention, people. He's going to be there. Okay, and a dedication here in loving memory of my mom, Helen Gurulay, 11 years gone, and this is from her daughter, Darlene. Love and miss you, and every day, always on my mind. And please play Darren Cordova's Te Quiero Mama. And I think that's it. Right now, that's about it. Back to you.
0: All right. Thank you very much, Yvonne. Keep those calls coming. Again, 505-242-3456.
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0: Music Matt Duran on 89.1 KANW, New Mexico Music. Quick reminder for you, Our Lady of Guadalupe Parish Fiestas, they are underway. And let me see if I can get you updated on the schedule. Coming up at, actually on stage at 2:30 until 4 o'clock, Marisol y Los Primos. From 4 until 5, they do have Mass, so that is silence during Mass. 5 o'clock tonight, it is Black Pearl. And then to close things out, 7 till 9 o'clock, it is Gilbert Lechuga and the Shysters. And that's a good group as well. Yes. So they got a great lineup there for Fiestas today. And they're located at 1860 Gregos Road Northwest. That's in the North Valley. And it's actually between Rio Grande and 12th Street on Gregos. And I'm going to leave it up to you, Miss Yvonne. What's the best way to get into there and do the parking? Because I know it's a little bit different.
1: Gregos, you can get in through Gregos. And
0: okay.
1: You can also take San Isidro.
0: There you go.
1: And drive in.
0: Yeah.
1: And I'm going to win the raffle, by the way.
0: Okay, good for you. Yeah, you got the ticket. Winning ticket.
1: I bought enough. But we welcome everybody.
0: All right.
1: It'll mean the world. Okay, congratulations to my husband, Drew Perez. He's graduating tonight from a trade school as a journeyman with sheet metal. He's a sheet metal worker with Local 49. So they're so very proud of him. And this is from his wife, Cecilia, and family. And good luck to him, because it was, you know, any school is hard. And anyway, he did it, and he's a proud graduate. Also, she's requesting Mi Amigo by Darren Cordova and Al Sr. for him, because that's his favorite. And this call came from Hondo, from Loretta and Jerome McTeague. Happy birthday today to a very special man, she says, Jerome. And so we wish Jerome a very, very happy birthday. I love you lots, she said. And this is from Loretta, his ever-loving wife. And I asked if they had any plans. And they said they're just enjoying his day. And we just want, Jerome, we want you to have many, many more ahead of you. And take good care. You're a good guy. This next one's to my wife, Deborah, and this is from Joe, and Joe loves you very much, and she loves Rick and I and the other half, so he's requesting, I guess, it's a Borrachera by Rick and I and the other half. They're from Stanley, and so I think I got it all together there. So, and Joy, I hope Deborah's listening. Okay, and then a happy birthday to son Vernon Vic Torino from San Felipe. And this is from his mom and dad, and to all our grandchildren, Victoria, Vernon Jr., and Paris. We love you, and to their son, we want you to enjoy your special day, son. Many more to come, and God bless you. And the request is for Chavela, and to Tyke, Anthony, and Tracy Trujillo from Blue Water Acres. I love you guys, and I hope all is okay, and you're doing well and taking care. We love you. Back to you.
0: Wow, and two check marks for Chavela.
1: Chavela.
0: I got to get that one. It'll be on in the next 10 minutes. Also, happy birthday to Eleanor, her third birthday today. And again, congratulations to parents Juan and Miranda. Miranda's mi hijana. And man, I'm looking forward to that birthday party. Looking forward to some good food. And hopefully they'll have that street corn that I love. Just a little hint. Keep those calls coming, 505-242-3456.

0: Regressive music for Rick and I, and the other half, that is Borrachera on 89.1 KANW, New Mexico Music. And once again, thank you to Robert Luceto and all the good work he does here at the station. I got to say, we have a good time whenever he's with us. So, yeah, I hope he's wishing him a great rest of his weekend. So that'll be...
1: And we love it. We love the update on sports.
0: Oh, he's good at that, isn't he? I always get it all wrong. Yeah. The wrong team, the wrong day, the wrong score. But yeah, he's got my back for sure.
1: But your heart's in the right place.
0: I try. Yeah, I try. All right, go ahead, Miss Yvonne.
1: This goes out to Grandpa Soto. I love and I miss you. And it's from Dominic Ray. And let's see here. Angela called and she says, to Dad Soto, I love you with all my heart and you're very appreciated. And also to Tiger, she says, doing well. Always thinking of you, and this is from your friend Angela. And this next one comes out for Christina from Bernalillo, and we're looking for the song, Christina, okay? And also in loving memory of Gregory Adam Payne, my hijado, always missing you, you're not forgotten, it's from your Nina. And this is a request for the song Malacacha by J.R. Montaño and Y Los Cuatro Reyes. And it's dedicated to Imari and Angelica and from their mom, Melissa, and they live in Hondo, New Mexico. And it was good talking to you, and we'll see if we can come up with that one. Back to you.
0: All right. Thank you very much. Keep those calls coming. We're with you until 3 o'clock. The phone number you need is 505-242-3456.
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0: It looks like fair to partly cloudy skies in the forecast for your Saturday afternoon into your Saturday evening. And then mostly sunny skies for your Sunday and seasonal temperatures ahead, which is nice. Overnight low in Santa Fe is at 53, Las Vegas 48. Galvin Grants both in the mid-40s, Santa Rosa at 60, Taos 43. Overnight in Española, 51. Current temperatures as we go around the state, it is 88 in Santa Rosa, 75 in Gallup, 72 in Grants, Las Vegas checking in with 77, Santa Fe 73, it's 76 right now at New Mexico's First FM.

0: National Hispanic Heritage Month is September 15th through October 15th. 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
1: The music I ever thought of said is Ship of Fools. On 89.1 KANW, New Mexico Music. And Miss Yvonne, that reminds me of my grandparents, especially my grandma. She was just, she would float on that dance floor when they would two-step or do their, you know, the beautiful dancing they did back then. Yeah, and her heavenly birthday was earlier this month, so always thinking about her. And then my uncle, actually, Al Lovato, the ophthalmologist in the family, he's celebrating a birthday también, so... Yeah, I wonder if he's close to retirement, though. I hope he is. I hope he's getting ready to retire soon. But just that music just takes you back to those memories, doesn't it?
2: I know.
1: Yeah.
2: I can just, I can see him.
1: Yeah, just gliding. Yeah.
2: Well, them were the days, for sure.
1: Yeah.
2: Okay, a very, very happy birthday in Española to Anita. It's from her girlfriend, Vanessa. Enjoy your day. And she's requesting Que Levanten La Mano. And to Andy Barboa, hope all is well. I love you. And also in loving memory of your father-in-law, Danny Garcia, and your dads, Jerry Barboa and David Medina. Think about them all the time. Also, this goes out to Hito, Grandma. Happy birthday today. I love you with all my heart. And it's from your Hito. Okay, he calls her Hito Grandma. And she's said the song is Valse de la Grandma.
1: Oh, I'll have to look for that.
2: Yeah, please.
1: Yeah.
2: That sounds like wonderful. And she loves the station, that we do a great job. And we love them all right back at them. Also to Manuel and Vicky and Tony and Dorothy, both nietos, hope all is well. I miss all your brothers and sisters, Benny Jr., Robert, Pizzi, Jimmy, Jerry, Lawrence, and Bruce. And your sisters, Esther, a.k.a. Tita, and Rory. Always, I remember the day. And let's see, what's this over here? Also in loving memory of Pete Garcia Jr., a.k.a. Little Pete, and Betty and Jeremy, next to my heart. Back to you.
1: All right. Yeah, Meadow, for us, we're with you until 3 o'clock. Yeah. And, of course, tonight at 7 o'clock, Paul Marcus will be back with New Mexico Music and your dedications. And on Sunday, it is Linda Sepulveda. She gets you started at noon. And then Jake Lopez joins her at 2, and they have New Mexico Music for you until 5. Of course, great New Mexico Music all weekend long right here on KANW.
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0: Music of Mickey Cruz on 89.1 KANW, New Mexico Music. And Missy Vaughn, just like that, we are down to our last break of the afternoon. But it's been a good show and a good time. And we appreciate everyone that tuned in starting this morning at 6 all the way until 3 o'clock now. And again, the last of our dedications, don't you?
1: Yes, exactly. This goes out to all the gente in Albuquerque and anybody listening at KANW station. This is from James and Junie Martinez from Greensboro, North Carolina. Thanks for keeping us in touch. And Ricky Cisneros, and to all the veteranos, past and present, and to all the military defending our country and keeping us safe. We thank you. And then we got this little call from Cuba, New Mexico. This goes out to Jacob Pacheco from Cuba. He's leaving for basic training with the Air Force. And this is from all his family and friends. We love you, and God bless you and keep you safe. And this is from Mom Melissa. And we're very proud of you, Jacob. And to all the first responders and caregivers out there, New Mexico State Police, APD, BCS, all law enforcement with BIA, may you get home safe after your watch. God's blessings. And hello to Dorothy and Frank. And thank you more, Eric and Robert.
0: Yes. Well, thank you, Miss Yvonne. And got to say amen to your dedication always to our troops and to our men and women in law enforcement and first responders. That's always special.
1: We have them next to our hearts.
0: Oh, yeah, absolutely. So, again, enjoy my Saturday. Enjoy the rest of your weekend.
1: You too.
0: All right.
1: Viva la fiesta.
0: There you go. Yeah, that's going to follow you over there. Again, Our Lady Guadalupe Fiesta is underway, and there's some other fiestas happening también. If you want to check it out, it is on our Facebook page. 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

0: 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I'm Jim DeRogatis.
1: And I'm Greg Kot. In his book, David Porter illuminates how he wound up writing so many indelible soul hits in his career.
2: I begin to realize that people don't care about how you feel. 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
0: We talk with David Porter about his memoir, his musical career, and more. And we review the new album from Alabama Shakes.
1: That's all coming up on Sound Opinions.
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3: Class 89, Black Lives Matter, and Movement Music. In the run-up to the re-election of President Trump versus Vice President Joe Biden, two major events dominated the news. The coronavirus pandemic, which led to almost 200,000 deaths in the U.S., many of them minority workers whose employment status depended upon their being exposed to the deadly virus, and the Black Lives Matter movement, where the African-American Houston native and part-time rapper George Floyd was killed by police in Minneapolis, bracketed by several other deaths at the hands of white vigilantes, such as black jogger Ahmaud Arbery in Atlanta and Latino Carlos Ingram Lopez, murdered by Tucson police. Hundreds of thousands of marchers and protesters of all ages and races expressed their anger and disappointment at the deaths and seeming impunity with which police who killed minorities, men and women, escaped punishment. These cases wove their way slowly through state and federal courts, but more quickly, the community outrage led to both symbolic and substantive ways of resisting police violence and addressing systemic racism and white supremacy. Many focused on removing and defacing Confederate and colonial statuary at the symbolic level, as well as renaming streets with BLM colors and large painted street names, as did many colleges change their offensive names. We used to live on the UH campus in the Calhoun Lofts, commemorating the Houston street that serves as the U of H border, named after the former U.S. Vice President and defender of slavery. After Yale changed Calhoun College, UH also acted to change our address to UH Lofts. More substantive initiatives also advanced, such as reconstituting police missions, and in the entertainment industry, and in business with many African-American and a handful of Latino singers, musicians, and executives, several more systemic changes were undertaken. From more minorities in the various bodies that vote on and award Oscars, Grammys, Tonys, and the like, to industry funds dedicated to cultivating talent of color. The record of singers commemorating victims of criminal justice is a long and distinguished tableau, from Billie Holiday's haunting Strange Fruit, to Pete Seeger's Deportee, Plane Wreck at Los Gatos, to Dylan's Hurricane, concerning the wrongful murder conviction for boxer Reuben Hurricane Carter, to F the Police, still known by many young audiences today, even though it is not an active licensed circulation. Several candidates will vie for the song that best exemplifies the growing BLM movement, but my money is on Kedren Bryant, the 12-year-old whose rendition of I Just Want to Live of a Young Black Man has been a social media blockbuster. But there are many other contenders, and the explosion of streamed music and social music videos has spread like wildfire as backdrops to the many rallies, interviews, and media coverage. Because this movement rocketed during the pandemic when many people were home, either due to social distancing or the unemployment occasioned by the spread of the virus, music poured forth from home computers and screens. And as in the Vietnam War protests of the 1960s, talented singers and songwriters infused the protests with musical anthems and memorable songs.
5: Soldiers are cutting us down.
3: Legislation and legal tools are being sharpened and employed, such as reconstituting some police forces and aggravating for more aggressive criminal law charges against police who engage in excessive force, banning no-knock warrants, and outlawing chokeholds, such as those employed against dozens of minority men. These efforts have also been advanced by the rise of shoulder cams and civilians using cell phone cameras to capture the events leading to the deaths in police custody. Because black Americans are the major talent pool for music across genres, a number of U.S., U.K., and other record companies have pledged to support young artists of color to groom and hire more talent broadly, and to engage in and advocate for more fundamental reform within the industry. My grandmother, Eliza Martinez Olivas, used to say, when one of us cochinos promised to behave better, "Sí, vamos a ver." Yes, we shall see. I expect we will return to the subject in future classes, and I will be channeling my abuelita for signs society is behaving better.
6: Vamos a ver si sabemos algo más que ayer.
3: This is Michael Olivas, the rock and roll law professor, not marching these days, but paying close attention to those who are, with the Law of Rock and Roll from KNW, your NPR station in Albuquerque, New Mexico.
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1: 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This week, we're talking with legendary soul songwriter David Porter. But first, we have some new music to review.

0: That's a little bit of the track Another Life from the new Alabama Shakes record, I Must Be Dreaming. Their third studio album, but it took 11 years for them to get around to making it. Jim, you and I had them on the show back in April of 2012, right after their debut album, Boys and Girls, had come out. They had that breakout song, Hold On. They performed it for us. That was a great episode in terms of just catching a band before everybody else sort of caught up with them, realizing there's something pretty special about this group, especially Brittany Howard, the lead voice in the band, the primary songwriter, the rhythm guitarist. She formed the band in 2010 with guitarist Heath Fogg and bassist Zach Cockrell, and they remain the core of that band out of Athens, Alabama. They made two albums as Alabama Shakes, Boys and Girls in 2012, Sound and Color in 2015, which won four Grammy Awards, went to number one on the Billboard charts. So what are you going to do next? Well, let's break up the band for a while. Let's go on and do some solo projects. Apparently, Brittany said, you know, it sort of had come to the end of that iteration of the band. It was time to take a break. And lo and behold, she put out a couple of solo records that were very well received.
1: Yeah, Jamie and What Now? We both reviewed both of them.
0: That's right. Both terrific records. Now we've got I Must Be Dreaming. Let's play a track from it before we review it. It's called Waist Deep from Alabama Shakes on Sound Opinions.

That is a little bit of the song Waist Deep from the new third Alabama Shakes record, I Must Be Dreaming. Greg, you know what sticks out for me from that afternoon in 2012 with the Shakes was the obvious fondness these four musicians had for each other. You know, they had basically grown up, you know, as much as high schoolers grow up and come into themselves together, and there was that unspoken language you see with great bands, right? A shorthand. Britney was very comfortable with them at a time when she wasn't very comfortable in her own skin. She had not yet come out publicly, and now she is. She's in a relationship with another woman, and she's you know, happy and content. Happy and content. That's kind of the problem, because I Must Be Dreaming is, at its heart, a protest record, and yet it is a down-tempo, laid-back, psychedelic soul protest record. Now, I am a fan of psychedelic soul, but the musical explorations here, the long guitar solos, the stretched-out jams, the laid-back grooves are not matching the times. And Britney, who can be a firebrand lyrically and with her vocals, this is an album of resignation. If I had an army, I'd march them back home.

0: Brittany, this is the time where if you had an army, you got a lot of places to storm. Come on, we got to take on the ramparts, you know? It's like, wow. I was shocked. You know, the news hit me first. New Alabama Shakes. Yay! I was really psyched for this record. And it's just that kind of record. It's kind of, that's the record.
1: Yeah, I wrote down, you know, by the subtle, psychedelic, dreamy, maybe a little too dreamy. I just feel like they sound stoned, you know? They're just they're getting together and they're sort of jamming out these songs. And it's cool for a little bit of time, but you're kind of waiting for them to kick it in. And I'm going, am I dreaming? Do I not remember how great this band was? I went back and listened to the debut record. That's good. I went back and I listened to Sound and Color. I go, that's great.
0: That's even better. Yeah,
1: that's a great record. That thing really holds up. It kicks butt. It does have the tempo changes. It gives you some balance. She is a great singer. Brittany Howard is a terrific singer. She kills some of these soul ballads on here. You know, a track like Garden.

0: I thought that opening track, Tea Time, had some interesting layers in it, time again. But a lot of, as you said, down-tempo-ish, dreamy to the point of being kind of nodding off music. The political stuff, there's three songs that are overtly political, social commentary. But as you said, they sort of don't go anywhere with that. They're not making you, you know, attack the ramparts. You know, let's get out in the streets and fight back. They're sort of resigned, as you said.
1: There used to be some drive-by truckers in the Alabama Shakes.
0: They could have used a little bit more of that oomph here. You know, I hate to say it's maybe the first disappointing record that Brittany Howard's been involved in the last 15 years, but it is.
1: Well, that's what we thought of the latest from Alabama Shakes. As always, though, we want to hear from you. Leave us a voice message on our website, soundopinions.org, and share your thoughts.

0: Our guest today, David Porter, might not be a household name, but I guarantee you know his songs. As one of the staff songwriters and composers at Stax Records in Memphis, David Porter had a dynamite collaborative relationship with Isaac Hayes. The pair wrote something like 200 songs for Stax artists before Hayes' career as a recording artist took off. Remember Black Moses?
1: Oh, yeah. You know, you're absolutely right, Greg. But David Porter didn't stop there. He's been active in the music industry his whole life. We recorded this interview in 2026 when he was 84 years old, and he still sounds like he could run circles around both you and me and everybody else on this block. What a powerhouse and a creative force. He's been so busy working on music all these years that he hasn't even bothered to get his account of his career into the public record until now. That's where this book, Soul Man, comes in, Greg. You started the interview by asking him about his intentions with this memoir.
0: My sense was, in kind of, this book was written for many reasons, but among them was that there were, I think, some information that you wanted to clear up. Like, you had heard the Stax story told multiple times of your role in it, and you felt like there's a few things here that I want to get straight, make sure that people understand, because you felt like maybe some stuff had been distorted. Is that true?
2: Well, not so much in the sense of that as much as it is the fact that I want it to come from me. And that truth, as I know it, having been in that environment from its beginning, from when it was a country label to the transition to the kind of music that we became known for, I had never put out there so much of the clarity that I know should be if someone wanted to talk about it in a substantive way as it relates to some of the things that I was involved in or some of the things I saw others involved in.
0: Mm-hmm. Yeah, that makes sense. You talk about, you know, growing up in Memphis, and it was an amazing time. I was intrigued by some of those early stories that you were telling. The influence of, black radio.
2: WDIA, yeah.
0: Yeah, it was just amazing.
2: D-I-A.
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4: Like, cool, man. This is the greatest way out.
0: B.B. King was a DJ on there.
2: Yes.
0: That was an influence. The Beale Street clubs, which you seem to be, you were hanging out in those clubs as a kid. Basically, you're a teenager, right?
2: Well, I was hanging around those clubs because I couldn't get in. I was not old enough to, in fact, get in. But I would walk down to Beale Street. My best friend, who lived across the street, on the same street, right across from me, was Maurice White.
0: Yeah.
2: The Earth, Wind, and Fire Maurice White, by the way. And we would walk up to Beale Street just to get the vibe of that energy. We didn't have total clarity of what all that was. It just was an interesting place to be and to be around and to see what was happening. We both liked music and was passionate about that. We didn't know how to define that passion at such a young age, but we know that it was something that we enjoyed. And so we would walk up there, and we saw all kinds of things that were motivational for us. And certainly the musicians walking into the clubs, some of the stars that would come up for rehearsals before the nighttime gigs that they would do. Even Elvis Presley walking up on the street there before he became Elvis Presley, hanging around some of those environments just to meet some of the people. All of that was part of the aura, allure of what made us have an even a greater interest. We already had it as little kids, being fascinated with something that was fresh and new to us. But seeing that kind of energy around that was something that Beale Street and that whole situation created a sense of longing to be more deeply involved.
1: Well, you know, David, it's the classic Soul Man story, isn't it? The allure of Beale Street, and the way you write about it in the book is you can smell the smoke and smell the booze and sense the ladies walking by, right? But equal parts Beale Street and the church. That's the two musical influences that formed you. Talk about the church in your life and music there.
2: Well, I was born in 1941, and so the church was the first experience that I had when, like, 5-6 years old, Mama was taking me up to the church. The church, by the way, I was born not in a hospital, but at the last house on a dead end street. And we would walk up to the top of the hill, and there was this shotgun church. And that was an environment of worshiping in ways that I didn't understand with total clarity what it was, but I did understand there was a sense of calm and energy that made people feel comfortable with where they were and how they were, even though the times were challenging. And I didn't understand with total clarity what that even meant, the challenging times, but there was something of comfort and something of emotional connectivity that became obvious to me in that environment that made it even more interesting for me. And then for us as young kids to be asked to sing in the little choirs was also motivational and inspirational as well. And the more that people began to act as though they were receptive to us and we thought they were enjoying us, we didn't realize they were actually worshiping. We thought it was all about our performance as we were singing in the little choirs. That was the first realism that came quite clear to me years later. But it was just that kind of environment that lended itself to a desire to want to be even closer to music, because music seemed to be such a connector in such a way that was something special and unique about it. And the church was the beginning of that kind of feeling.
1: I gotcha. You know, you mentioned childhood friend Maurice White, and Maurice eventually, you know, makes his way to Chicago. Session drummer
2: right.
1: at Chess Records before
2: right.
1: Earth, Wind, and Fire. But you are
2: right.
1: all about Memphis. You've been called the architect of the Memphis sound. You have given back to the city and its musical community with stuff like Made in Memphis Music Entertainment, Mime, right? You were never tempted to go L.A., New York, Chicago, Nashville. Your heart was in Memphis.
2: Well, primarily because Memphis had such a meaningful impact on my life. When you consider the times, and we're talking about the late 40s, I'm a little kid, to the 50s, to the 60s, and yet Memphis gave me a sense of self that made me know that regardless of what someone was trying to make me believe, I was something special. And Memphis also gave me a sense of attitude to take pride in who I was and why I was who I was, till I just couldn't just up and just calmly just walk away from it. And so when I became evolving into who I ultimately became, it became even more clear to me that this was a place that I wanted to give back to me because it had given so much to me.
1: Mm.
2: And it became the fabric of the music that I was beginning to create early on mm-hmm. as well.
0: When we return, we'll hear how David Porter bluffed his way into his first job at Stax. That's coming up on Sound Opinions.

0: Good afternoon. 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I'm Carmelina Hart with your weather forecast. It is going to be a cloudy afternoon, expecting some possible showers and thunderstorms. In Española today, we're expecting a high of 81. In Los Alamos, a high of 75. Gallup and Grants both expecting a high of 78. And in Santa Fe today, the city different, we're expecting a high of 77.
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3: Welcome back to Sound Opinions. I'm Jim DeRogatis. My partner is Greg Kot. And this week we are talking with legendary soul songwriter David Porter. Let's get back into the conversation about how his persistence got him on staff at what began as Satellite Records.
4: Initially, I wanted to be the next Clyde McFadden, who was a singer out of New York, who had this smooth voice, was in these doo-wop groups.

0: And I had a doo-wop group in high school and as well. And so that was where I saw myself. But the singing part of it was not the thing that was opening up the avenues of acceptance for me. So I became more aware of, because of how much I wanted to be inside of this thing called the music industry, the music business, I wanted to find the best avenue for me to get into that. And so with the rejections happening with the performances, because there were so many people singing much, much better than me, but I had a style and all of that, but I began to realize that very, very early on, and I kept it, that people don't care about how you feel. They care about how you make them feel if you're going to be in this thing called music. And so I learned that I had to find ways to understand how to make the people feel what I wanted them to feel. And that started me on the path to getting a little bit more analytical about the creative process. And getting that way helped me understand how I was evolving into a better person, able to create melodies and lyric and emotional connectivities to those melodies by finding a fresh way to express common emotions. And so all of that helped me to understand that there was an easier path, neither one being tremendously easy, but an easier path for me to look at the songwriting part of it, because I was always fascinated in writing songs. As a young kid, I would walk on the street and I would sing these melodies. Upon hearing things on WDIA, I'd get to have to walk to school or to walk to the grocery store, and I'd sing a song that I'd heard on the radio, but I would change the melody to it. And I didn't realize that I was creating something, but I realized that was something I was enjoying doing and the challenge of doing that. And how can I make it even be interesting? And I were not that analytical in the sense that I knew exactly what I was doing, what I was doing, but that was just an emotional thing that drew itself to me, which also fed into me later learning that I could use that to become even more proficient in writing songs, and then to understand that the magic was happening through the song. That all of these entertainers that I was seeing, hearing them on WDIA, they had these unique personalities. Mm. Chuck Berry, Fats Domino, the groups, Lil Anthony and Imperials, all of these groups had their own individuality about them. And we were living in a time where we were being told that you were all alike, that you were all the same. But you hearing these artists, and the individuality said to me that this is a way to connect with people in a lasting way. And so I got to develop a better understanding as to how to do that. And then I started looking for ways very, very young about how to do that. And that led itself futuristically into the deepest kind of concept that I was able to develop with Isaac.
1: Mm-hmm. Isaac, of course, Isaac Hayes. And I want to talk about Isaac that Hayes. Partnership. You write about him with such insight throughout the book. But I got to just, before we get to Isaac, I'm tripping on the fact of you as a kid walking down the streets of Memphis and having these tunes in your head. How hard must it have been, David, before we all had this pocket computer called a phone? And you know, and it's like, how did you remember these melodies? How do you keep track of them? Did you learn to, you know, on the technical songwriting end, did you learn to write music and begin to just write it out? At what point?
0: Well, that's a great, great question when you think about the times we're living in now. And I think back to the time that I come from. It was the way it was as far as memory and those kinds of instincts, because you had no other choice. If it was going to be something that you could use to build off of, you had to remember what it was. And so you just developed that instinct in a more natural way to be able to do that. And when I think back on that, even with the words, and before I would put the words down, I first had to digest the words to the extent that they would become a part of the fabric of my thought process relating to those words. And I have to be able to separate the emotional part of that so I didn't sound like the next kind of melody that I put with those words, because this other song was talking about the same thing, and in some instances using the words, but they were structured in different ways. So it helped me start to shape a concept about how I would have to look for a chance to be able to do something successful with music. Mm. And that started me on the path to understanding processes. There are no new emotions. You have to find a fresh way to talk about common emotions. How do I do that? And why am I doing that? To what end? So how can I find even stronger ways to do it? I started developing those instincts very, very early in my life and crystallized those as I became even more passionate about wanting to do music.
2: Mm-hmm. So you walk into Stax Records, which had been Satellite Records in Memphis, run by a country fiddle player named Jim Stewart and his sister, Estelle Axton. Not exactly a promising territory for soul music, and yet it transitioned there once Atlantic came into the picture. Chips Moman was crucial in that, Rufus Thomas. So you're a young songwriter coming in there. What was your expectations walking into Stax, and what did you hope would come of that?
0: Well, let me share this with you, and this is part of the reason, as we were talking about earlier, that I wanted to write the book. There was so much that happened in my life and with my life that I never got busy about talking about it as I evolved into who I ultimately became. And this is a perfect example. Before I graduated from high school, I graduated in 1961 from high school. I'm going to high school in 1960. I'm working at a grocery store across the street on Macklemore Avenue from this building that was being constructed by this man with a hammer, and there was a little record shop that they were building right next door to an entrance into an old converted movie theater called the Capitol Movie Theater. So I'm sacking grocery across the street, walking over across the street to ask what it was going to be. And they said that it was going to be a recording studio. They had their own artists. They were doing country music. And this was going to be a record store. So now I go back to sacking grocery and getting into that in a more continuous way until I see the progress is going quite rapidly over across the street. There was no Rufus Thomas there. There was no Booker T and the MGs. There was a guy building a room that he was going to do music. And when I go over and I eventually find out he has two artists, one by the name of Charles Hines and one by the name of disc jockey out of St. Louis by the name of Nick Charles. I found this out. That was their artist roster inside of that building. And they were doing country music. Inside of that building was a young guy, the strumming on the guitar. His name was Chips Moman. And so now I see the climate. They've got a country label, and that's what they're doing. They've got one guy that's working with the people. He's green like me, young and green. And so I don't know what he's doing or how well he's doing, but I see that, and I see this unbelievable lady who is running a record store right next door to that, is connected to the same building. I start hanging in the record store, getting to know her and getting to know what were the possibilities of me convincing to them to allow me to do an audition. Well, she said to me numerous times, well, you know, you seem like a nice young man, because I was coming over to the record store frequently, listening to her play records, because I couldn't buy them. I didn't have enough money to. And so I'm listening to her play records, getting her familiar with me, and eventually she convinced her brother to give me an audition. This is before Atlantic Records. This is before Rufus Thomas. This was an entree into an environment that they were not acclimated to. So she convinced him. What I did was I got some kids, friends of mine, some older than me and some younger, but I wanted on the audition with me. I got Booker T. Jones to play baritone horn on the audition. I got William Bell, who had a group called the Del Rios, to sing background with me on the audition. I got Andrew Love, who was a sax player 1 year ahead of me in high school, to play horn on it. I got an older guy by the name of Bob Talley, who was much older than all of us, to play piano.
2: Mm-hmm.
0: Because Jim Stewart was into country music, he asked me, did I have original songs? I said I did. I didn't. But I said I did. So he said, well, you can do the audition. So I got, he said, do you have the players? I said, yes, I do. And I had those guys willing to do this with me. I worked up an arrangement of a song that goes back to the 40s, and I changed the words to it, as that was a habit of mine being able to do. The song was Old Gray Mare.
3: Yeah. Old Gray Mare, she ain't what she used to be many long years
0: ago. That was my audition.
3: Many long years ago. Many long years.
0: That was the dumbest move I could possibly make. But that was in line with what I did on the ninth grade talent show, singing Diana in high school to a class that was into Ted Taylor and artists like that.
2: Mm-hmm.
0: So, but at any rate, I did the audition. I bummed on the audition. I froze. I sang flat the whole time, but I had some talented folks with me. So that was compelling enough to Jim to at least think about that.
2: Mm-hmm.
0: But now because he's given me an audition, and I'm a person of kids. His sister likes me. I'm now hanging over there. He then opens up an avenue for Rufus Thomas, who was a disc jockey, by the way, on the radio station WDIA, to come in and convince him to do a record. Jim Stewart didn't know musicians to get, and Rufus Thomas didn't have a full band or anything like that. I got Booker T. Jones to play baritone horn on the song Cause I Love You. If you play the record Cause I Love You, you would see that the signature on that record is the baritone horn riff on it.

0: And there was Andrew Love playing the session. William Bell later became a quick artist when GM said, let me try this, a quick artist for the label. And he recorded a hit record called You Don't Miss Your Water Till Your Well Run Dry. Now I'm convincing Jim that they need to keep me close. So eventually I convinced him to give me an opportunity as the first staff writer at what they changed their name to, Stax Records. And there were earlier records before Isaac and I connected that I did at Stax before Isaac and I connected. But that was the actual entrance into the Stax Record environment and how that played a role in that happening.
1: Yeah. Hence this nickname, the architect of the Memphis sound, right? Almost by accident, but it comes together. All right.
0: All by accident.

0: All by accident.
1: Let's talk about Isaac. This partnership, I mean, it's just one of the greats in all of music history. You know, Hold On, I'm Coming, Let Me Be Good to You, B-A-B-Y, of course, Soul Man, from whence comes the title of your book. All right. How do you and Isaac hook up, and what was it like, David, in the room when you two are writing together?
0: Well, this is how we hooked up. Isaac went to a rival high school. He had a vocal group called the Teen Tones. I had a vocal group called the Marquettes. So here we were competing on Wednesday nights at the Palace Theater, by the way, on Beale Street, for a music contest that was offered to the entire community for young kids to perform on a talent show in a movie theater. And if you were able to win first place, you could win $2. They eventually moved it to $3. But we would meet up at that theater for those talent shows, singing the doo-wop group songs on the talent shows. That's how I became familiar with Isaac Hayes. He was a bass singer. When I got into the Stax environment and started working with people, one of the people that I knew, because he was gigging around town, by now I'm singing at clubs, I'm out of high school trying to find a way to get in the music industry, and trying to convince Jim Stewart to eventually give me the opportunity. Well, now I started working with some of the talents, initial talents, Ed Stax, Barbara Stevens, and a few others. And I end up talking to Isaac about the possibility of us forming a songwriting team. He didn't have a car. I did, an old Fairlane. But we got together and started conversing about what that could mean. And what my instincts were, always was thinking in innovative ways, even in the creating thought process of writing songs. We were both fascinated with the success of Holland Dozier Holland at Motown. They were having amazing records. And Burt Bacharach and Hal Davis. Isaac was very fascinated with their writing as well. So we had made a conscious decision. We could not compete with those. They had a lock on those kind of ambience in the creative thought. So my communication with Isaac was built around, let's come up with a concept that create a sense of uniqueness for us. So where was our opportunity? Our opportunities were grounded for both of us inside of the church. And the church ambience was all built around what we perceived to be the low end. For us, because of stumping in the church and hand clapping, we looked at, let's look at creating signature and values around the bass, drums, and guitars, and horns. And so if we can create a lane for us that separates us from that, from both of those two, Bacharach, David, Motown, then maybe there's a chance for us. We were finally able to crystallize that when Atlantic Records brought these two guys down to Memphis by the name of Sam and Dave, and they didn't know what to do with them. Well, at that time, I was just starting with Isaac, but I was on the inside of that facility. And so I got the chance to do the first record on Sam and Dave.

But it was after that record that no one wanted to work any further with them, and the record didn't do very well, that I asked Jim if Isaac and I could do them. And Isaac and I were still talking about, you know, making true this concept that we were talking about. And we were also finding ways to get inside. I was a staff writer. He wasn't. But I was trying to find a way for us both to be connected in a meaningful way. So we worked on making the example of the concept that we talked about happen with Sam and Dave. And we did it on a record called You Don't Know Like I Know, which is the first chart record for us. But it also was an entree in us understanding that that was a lane that could create a path for us. And then we just start focusing on that.

0: like radio. We wanted to be sure that we had double meanings to our songs, that people that look like us could relate more deeply to it, but we also had a surface value that anyone who wanted to think that way could also relate to it. Mm. And when we would go into a studio to work or to produce a record, we focused on being sure that the aspects of our concept, we stayed true with the production of it. That is the lane for head arrangements that we would do, walk around the room giving cats parts that we want them to play that make it identifiable to how we were creative. And that was the beginning of our success. Mm. And it stayed true. We stayed true to that, even to the point of when Isaac decided to separate and start re-recording other songs and putting a spin on it that was also aligning itself with the concept that we used for the songwriting that gave us our initial success with Soul Man, Hold On, I'm Coming, I Thank You, and all those great many songs.
1: The head arrangements, that's a term I heard many times from the Stax folks. It seemed like that was one of the defining features of the label and of your writing in particular.
0: Yes.
1: And I interviewed Isaac Hayes a few times, and Isaac said that he loved working with you, and it was a lot of about just being in the same room together. And he said even with Sam and Dave, Sam Moore and Dave Prater, he would said we would feed off them. We liked them to be around because that energy kind of helped the creative process. How do you interpret that head arrangement relationship with the other people in the room?
0: Well, let me just say this so you understand what Isaac was saying clearly. Sam and Dave was never in the room when we wrote a song.
1: Okay.
0: We would write the song. We would then go through Sam and Dave, and I would teach them the vocals. I was singing the parts, creating who would sing what in section. And then we would schedule the recording session with all the musicians, all the players in the room, and then we would vibe off of them singing as we were working the song up what we would do with the head arrangement part of it. So we would come up with more intricate details that really locked itself even more clearly in a tune to where we were taking them based on the credibility that we could feel from the vibe of where they were and what we had created in the creation of the work. And all of those kinds of things would come through the head arrangements part. I would go to Al Jackson, for instance, on Hold On, I'm Coming, and say, do you remember the Get Out of My Life Woman record by Lee Dorsey? He said, yes. I said, can you give us a beat on this song akin to that? And that was the motivation for the drum pattern that Al Jackson was playing on Hold On, I'm Coming. I said, Tennessee Walker Horse. Al, can you give us a beat like the Tennessee Walker Horse? That's the beat that you hear on I Thank You. I mean, we would go through all kinds of things. Isaac would hear all kind of amazing horn arrangements to give horn players based on the spirit in the room at the time. Neither one of us wrote music on charts or anything like that.
1: Mm-hmm.
0: It was that kind of thing that lent itself to head arrangements that became a signature for Stax Records. Otis Redding was an artist at that. So that was the energy that spun us to become even more effective with the creative process. When we would create something, we would work off of the spirit of the artist that we were working with to magnify what we believe to be the most value associated with the idea that we'd created.
1: Mm-hmm. That's cool. That's a great explanation. You guys did okay. 24 top 40 R&B hits with Isaac from 66 through 71. Top 24. And most for Sam and Dave, but you also wrote for other artists too. Johnny Taylor, Carla Thomas, Mabel John, James and Bobby Purify, William Bell, The Emotions. It seemed like you were tailoring songs for Sam and Dave, but that was that generally how the songwriting process worked, that you were thinking about the artist when the song was written, or was it you were farming them
0: without
1: out?
0: Without a doubt.
1: Yeah, okay.
0: No, every song we wrote, we targeted for the talent that we were working with. The Soul Children was a perfect example of that. When Atlantic moved Sam and Dave away, we didn't want to lose the power of that slot because we didn't have the association with them anymore. So Isaac and I came up with forming a group, and we could not replicate the power of Sam and Dave in two other males without a lot of time to find those talents. So we put two guys and two females together, and we called them the Soul Children. And we had some great records on that act, and we didn't miss a step. We had national chart records on them.

And that was how we started our writing techniques. And the deeper part was we wanted to say something that had some spirituality to it, some kind of emotional connectivity beyond just the little light kind of lyric, but make sure our lyric was on the floor. What meaning that they were so earthy, because we are of the opinion that we would only be played on black.

0: whoever we were working with, for instance, the Emotions were little 16-year-old kids, and we started them. We would turn around and write a hard-hitting song for some other artist and write a song like Show Me How for the Emotions,
1: mm-hmm.
0: which ended up being a great record on them. So, and we would then turn around and do a blues song, I Had a Dream of I've Got to Love Some, or I've Got to Love Somebody's Baby on Johnny Taylor. And then we would do something totally abstract from that on Albert King called Personal Manager. We were able to create in a targeted way for whoever we wanted to work with and not compromise the integrity of our creative approach. And that was the thing that aided us in having the success that we had.
1: Mm-hmm. When we come back, we'll get into the racial dynamics at play in the Stax studio. That's in a minute on Sound Opinions.
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1: Welcome back to Sound Opinions. I'm Greg Kot. He is Jim DeRogatis. This week, soul songwriter David Porter. We've been talking about his time as a staff songwriter at Stax Records and his successful collaborations with Isaac Hayes. But there was another elephant in the room at Stax. It's a racially mixed label in the studio. You were working with Steve Cropper and Duck Dunn, white guys, and in the middle of a very fraught time, let's not sugarcoat it, right? I mean, things were rough in that era. The Martin Luther King assassination, I remember talking to Duck Dunn, and he said the mood just changed everywhere. And Stax, to him, was just kind of like a sanctuary where people were getting along. So how do you explain it? It does seem like it was groundbreaking in that respect.
0: It was totally groundbreaking in that respect. People began to realize that the whole experience of life, when we were in the Stax environment, is not all necessarily of what you think about, whatever you think about. It is how willing you are to collaborate in meaningful potentials. And it always is that. If it's a potential, you have to see if that potential is meaningful. And when each of us saw the meaning of the potential of working with a Steve or a Duck and them with us, we gravitated to being even more clearly bonded in that way, that we trusted the passion and the mindset of each of us when it became targeted to whatever we were focused on doing. And we began to learn the value of that was a place that you didn't have to wonder about how Steve thought about me as a black man or how I thought about him as a white guy. None of that mattered to us. What mattered to us was the truthfulness and the purity of our emotions in a connectable way with each other. And the magnification of that was the public acceptance of that clearly showed us there was merit in us being together, and we never let anything compromise that. When we would go outside of that studio and see what was real out there, that was real, and you can't escape real being real. But when we were in that environment, we let nothing change that. And that was the magic of Stax Records. When everybody, in obvious ways, what we were doing, connected in a powerful way because we were bonded together like chocolate milk and white milk. You know, I mean, it was really exciting every day.
7: So after Isaac becomes a star on his own, you never stop writing songs and, you know, hits for Lou Rawls, hits for Earth, Wind, and Fire. How was the writing on your own different than writing with someone?
0: There was nothing that could, in my mind, that could ever replace what Isaac and I had built. But I encouraged Isaac to go and take advantage of the opportunities, in which he did. He was happy doing what he was doing. I was happy doing what I was doing. But we stayed bonded until he left this earth in what we felt for each other. It gave the appearance that we were separated, but we were never truly separated. And so I became more comfortable doing the albums that I did. Little did I know years later, I would have the music that I was doing be some of the most sample music in all of the music industry. I didn't know that at the time, but it was. And the fact that Isaac and I had a catalog that was revered all over the world, we no way of knowing that. But I went to my strength, and he went to his. He stayed passionate about his. I stayed passionate about mine, and ended up having some great success.
1: Now, when you think about a huge hit like Soul Man, obviously groundbreaking in a lot of ways, but the layers of that, Soul Man, it's an empowering thing that the black community, it seemed like a song about and for them, but it was appropriated by, you know, a lot of other people. They did their own versions of it. Were you okay with, like, John Belushi singing Soul Man? Is he a soul man? You know, what's your take on that?
0: He's very much a soul man.
1: Yeah.
0: Remember, the whole credibility around being a soul man is having those qualities that connect to your confidence on where you are and knowing that you could, in fact, make that work. I always felt, and Isaac as well, that our goal was to connect with the greatest amount of people. We didn't know that the world would gravitate to it the way, to the level that it did, but that was always the intention. As we began to learn more about what we were doing and why we were doing, and me about what I was doing and how I was doing it, the more I began to respect the results of that to tell me how much of that more I should dig deeper into or not. And it helped shape me as a person who respected what music could do. It also helped endeared me to my values of wanting to stay in Memphis and be sure I was giving something back with all the things that I would do in the future.
1: Mm-hmm.
7: You know, unlike a lot of artists who came up in your era, David, you do not have this stuck-in-the-past attitude. Your book takes us to the present. You are every bit as much alive today as you must have been when you were strolling Beale Street with Maurice White. And you don't seem to resent samples of your work the way many other artists have.
0: Well, when you consider Dream Lover, which I'm the third writer of, on Mariah Carey, did 31 million albums. That's not bad. When you consider Will Smith, I got 20% of that on Getting Jiggy With It. That's not, when you consider Rump Shaker on Rex in Effect, I have more than 500 samples from my catalog.
1: Wow.
0: Last year, Megan Thee Stallion sampled me again. I mean, I've had sample chart records in the last 5 or 6 decades. So it's been an amazing journey in that regard for me. So 500 or 600 samples is
7: yeah,
0: not bad.
7: Yeah. Well, yeah, and that's the legal ones that you were getting paid for. What about philosophically, yeah, above and beyond the industry part of it, David? Do you see the ability of artists today to take and build on something like the Stax songs as like paying it forward in a way? It keeps the music alive, doesn't it?
0: I don't see it very obviously like I like to see it. The era that I came from, there were many people who had the same kind of attitude that I had, because we were driven to a mindset that to think of the only way we could progress was being able to have enough of us together to do that. Because things are so many options and potentials out there in today's world, people don't think, in my view, as much that way as I would hope that they should. My era, you knew that the only way that a door was going to be open for you, it was going to have to be from people helping you. All of the options of technology and things in today's world were not there. So word of mouth, what someone thought about you, carried weight all about you everywhere. And the more people thought about you in positive ways, the more those messages spread. Nowadays, somebody can think you a piece of whatever today, and the next day they can think you whoever in a glorious way, which is not real, but that's what's out there. So I would hope that more young folk with talent would think in terms of how much of what I've accomplished is worth me being sure that someone else had the same chance that I had to do the same thing. And because there are so many options out here, let me acquaint them to some of those options that I've used and make them aware that they got to be observant of the potential of new options coming up every day. And just pass that kind of energy around. I would like to see more of that happening.
1: Mm-hmm. That's excellent.
7: The Soul Man, Life of Songwriter David Porter. It's a fantastic book. It takes you all the way through your career. And you look so spiffy on the cover dancing there. Man, I mean, like Greg and I, in a million years, we couldn't hope to be that cool for 10 seconds,
1: we're
7: David.
1: Not that cool, yes. That's right. We are not worthy.
0: You're real kind. I'm so honored to be on your podcast. And thank you so much for asking me to do this. It's a joy.
7: Oh, thank you for the book, David.
1: Thanks, David.

0: That wraps up our conversation with David Porter. Man, we could have just talked to him all day, Greg. But what is your favorite song in his genre? Share your thoughts in a voice message on our website, soundopinions.org. What do we have on the show next week?
1: Next week, Phoebe Bridgers. She continues to make great records. 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
0: Thanks, as always, to that Patreon community, especially Sue E. Luterio of Northwest Indiana, who listens to WBEZ. This episode of Sound Opinions was produced by Alex Claiborne, Andrew Gill, and Max Hatlam. Our business development manager is Gary Yonker, and our social media consultant is Katie Cox.
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0: We did. Because of the amount of time you spent down here, I realized how much you cared about me. Until then, I really didn't know. I didn't.
1: Mr. X drove us apart, and kicking him out is what brought us back together. It's a strange thing to rally around, but this is where we are. My mom is 79. I'm nearly 50. We have the rest of our lives to catch up on what we've missed.
2: Courtney Mom, who read his novel, is called Alan Opts Out. Dana Chivas produced this story. We did reach out to Mr. X, and he told us he's designed hundreds of houses. He had lots of friends. He says he never left any house in any kind of disrepair in his life. Coming up, a man goes back to the job of his teenage dreams to see what is the same and what is gone forever with the passage of time. That's in a minute. 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
2: This American Life, Myra Glass. Today's program, intergenerational space travel. Stories of people braving the vast distances that separate young and old, trying to understand life on the other side of the divide. We've arrived at Act 2 of our program, Act 2, Cinema Very Teen. So when one of our producers, like Shrees Kandaraja, was a teenager, he had the greatest job he could humanly imagine. And that was, he worked in a movie theater. Wore a cummerbund to work every day, snuck around the managers with secret schemes of his own. This was back in 2003, more than 20 years ago, and Ike wanted to know, is the job still the best? He traveled back to his hometown in Wisconsin and spent some time at his old movie theater, the Marcus Point Cinema in Madison.
4: My friend Mark vouched for me to his manager. That's how I got hired there. And Mark knew how to make the most of the job. He taught me which door was the easiest to let your friends in, how to give away free popcorn by filling up discarded plastic bags so you don't mess up your popcorn tub count, and why volunteering to clean the bathroom was actually secretly a great job because you got out of the concession stand and you could sneak into a movie for a scene or two on the clock. By senior year, I stacked lunch and study hall together in my schedule, and I'd treat friends to a school day matinee with popcorn and soda. I felt like a teen god, second to none in the pantheon of high school jobs, except maybe drug dealer. When I reached out to my old theater, the company wouldn't let me talk to any of the teens. The comms team and HR ruled against that. Instead, they let me talk with the 26-year-old assistant manager, Darren Klingman. And he did not apply for the reasons I did, namely, free movies.
5: No, it was just, I just looked out that was a perk. I didn't know about it until afterwards.
4: Oh, wow. Okay.
5: Yeah, it was a nice surprise.
4: Nice surprise. Darren was just looking for any job. Besides getting to see movies, what about the other things that made the job so fun back in the early aughts? Are they still part of it? I ran all my favorite hijinks we pulled at the movie theater by Darren. Before I tell you about the first thing, I just want you to remember our brains were still developing when we thought this was so funny. So basically, if you were the person who rips tickets, you were supposed to say, enjoy your show. But some genius came up with a twist that involved referencing male genitalia of specific dimensions. I told Darren about this.

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1: That was Laura Veers, recorded live at Domaine Druin, Oregon Winery. Laura's latest album is Temple Songs, and it's out and available right now. All right, that's going to do it for this week's episode of Livewire. A huge thanks to our guests, Sean Sherman, Jackie Cation, and Laura Veers.
0: Laura Haddon is our executive producer. Tim Harkins is our executive director. And our producer and editor is Melanie Sevchenko. Eben Hoffer is our technical director. Trey Hester is our assistant editor. And Ashley Park is our marketing manager.
1: Our house sound is by D. Neil Blake. And our house band is Ethan Fox Tucker, Sam Pinkerton, A.L. Alves, and A. Walker Spring, who also composes our music. This week's episode was mixed by Eben Hoffer and Trey Hester.
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5: From NPR and WBEZ Chicago, this is Wait, Wait, Don't Tell Me, the NPR News Quiz. I'm Alzo Slade.
6: And I'm Peter Sagal. There's a 10% chance the world will end by the end of the decade. Or maybe it's more likely than that, or sooner than that, or both. I wish they'd just tell us if it's going to be in the next hour, because we would know to do the good stuff first. We'll ask about our certain-ish doom, plus author Hernan Diaz explains how he got Dua Lipa hitched. And Alzo Slade, after 3 months of working at NPR, has figured out how to make it popular.
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7: Live from NPR News in Washington, I'm Linda Kenyon. Saudi Arabia says that Yemen's Houthi rebels tried to attack its capital with a ballistic missile. The AP reports it was the first attack targeting Riyadh since the escalation in fighting between the Iran-backed Houthis and Yemeni government forces backed by the Saudis. The statement late today by the Saudi-led coalition fighting the Houthis said the missile was intercepted. Fuel prices continue to hit record highs in the U.S., as NPR's Windsor Johnston reports. That means higher prices for gas and home heating oil.
8: Many families in the northeastern U.S. rely heavily on heating oil in the late fall and winter months. Brittany Worden lives in southern Maine. She says she and her neighbors are worried about how they'll keep their homes warm this winter.
9: I typically every year wait until August to fill up. Prices were a little high and I kept saying, like, I should order. And then September hit and they had just gone so high, I was honestly worried.
8: The war in Iran continues to disrupt global oil supplies, with crude trading at around $100 a barrel. Diesel has climbed to a record $6.49 a gallon, up more than 30 cents from a week ago. Windsor Johnston, NPR News.
7: Journalists from three media organizations, CNN, Politico, and MS Now, say they were denied entry into the White House today. President Trump announced a ban on the outlets yesterday. NPR's Ron Elving reports.
10: There's broad agreement that the president cannot do this in the manner he wishes. Once he opens the door to the media, he cannot close it partially to exclude those who